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1: Stacked show this week. Stacked. So much on. Australian artists like Becca Hatch, Boy Soda on the way. Raria has new music out. Out and Proud artists like Shea Coulee and Rebecca Black.
2: But we're doing headliners.
1: Producer Poppy's ears just picked up.
2: 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We Rebecca have producer like, Poppy with us.
3: It's like a jangling keys to a baby. What's the same?
0: From the Joy 94.9 studios in St Kilda, Victoria, and across the country on the Community Radio Network. 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
2: Now, we have been blessed in this year, 2026, for new music from Robert Baxter. Mm-hmm. We've had the collab they did with Sweat Baby, I See Take It Off. That has been on high rotation on my playlist. I don't know about you, Triana, mm-hmm. but yeah. Huge for me. We saw brand new music slide into our DMs about a week and a half ago, and it's brand new from Robert Baxter. It's got that club vibe, but it's just a tiny bit hotter. We turned up the thermostat on this one. This is your headliner this week, Robert Baxter, Kitty Cat. Let's go.

0: Good use of the Sophie Splice Pack towards the end there on that whoop.
1: I love that you picked that up. I also picked that up as well. I'm a big fan of that.
0: Immediately. So good from Robert Baxter. And, you know, off the back of a couple of singles, off the back of that track with Sweat Baby, is there an extended project coming?
2: I smell it. Smells thick.
0: Okay, it's very specific, but I'll go with it. Hello, welcome
1: whatever
0: to the
1: that
0: show.
1: Means.
0: This is The Sound of Now. My name is Triana Butler.
2: I'm Alana Rosso.
0: This is producer Poppy, who is with us today. And we've got you on the microphone for a very specific reason, Poppy. Now, before you start, let me just say, coming up on the show, new music from Olivia Rodrigo, Raria is in there, Rose Grey, another one of your faves.
2: Mm-hmm. Love.
0: Boy Soda in there. But before we get to that, we have new music from one Rebecca Black.
1: That's very true, we do. She actually, like, dropped it quicker than I expected her, to be honest with you.
0: That feels weird for me to hear from someone who is probably the number one Rebecca Black fan in the country to say,
1: I don't think in the country, I think in the world. I was ranked number one in
2: that is
1: on,
2: true.
1: On unnamed streaming service.
0: Yeah, the green one, right? Yeah. So, the one that does like a little wrap-up at the end of the year
1: yes,
0: of your favourites.
1: Yes. And for some reason it told me that I was the number one fan.
0: What was your first reaction to this new song from Rebecca Black? Because
1: Mother Quake. I remember hearing the snippet for the first time and I was like, this is an instant smash hit. And she, in the music video, there's this like spoken word intro that I'm like, yes. It's not in the actual recording, but this song is so much fun. It kind of feels like a sister song to Sugar Water Cyanide, if you've ever listened to that before.
2: Oh, I see.
1: It has like the same like melodic refrains to it. It's a great tune. You should definitely be excited for this one.
0: I haven't been paying attention, Pops. Is this, are we on album cycle
1: yes.
0: for Rebecca Black?
1: She's been hinting this new album for way longer than I have wanted to admit.
0: Okay, so is this like the first like
1: Absolutely.
0: Official single
1: Absolutely.
0: Sort of situation?
1: Yeah, I reckon so. She's been talking about how it started off as a deluxe of Salvation, but then she was like, I just want to do a whole new project.
0: Hell yeah. So do we know when the new project is coming?
1: Nope, nothing's been said, but I can only hope that she releases it next year because she kind of does like a 2-year album cycle thing.
2: Well, we'll know who to come to with our number one Rebecca Black correspondent
1: Absolutely.
2: When we want to get the latest on that one. But this brand new one really tickled my fancy. This is a Speakerphone. Just when you think you know where it's going, it will take a J-turn. So prepare yourselves, buckle up. This is brand new from Rebecca
1: Mother
2: Black.
1: Mother Quake.
2: Speakerphone on The Sound of Now.

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1: Supporting your local community stations is so important. And don't we know it, Triana, after the week we've had here at Joy 94.9, here in Melbourne, where we, of course, broadcast. Are you from?
2: Yeah.
1: We have just come off a big week of fundraising. And how important is it to support your local station? So just like Leah from Pyalong has done, big thank you, Leah from Pyalong, said that The Sound of Now was their favourite show when they signed up to be a member at joy.org.au/member. 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That's what I want to tell you.
2: That's it. Wherever you're listening across the country on the Community Radio Network, get around them. We need them.
1: That's it. That's 100% it. So thank you again, Leah from Pyalong. And thank you to all of those who follow us on social media. We are on IG at thesoundof.now. Don't forget to give us a cheeky little follow.
0: What's happening in music right now? This is the news.
1: Triana, I am so excited to hear this brand new one from Raria.
2: It is so brilliant to see what Raria has been able to do with her career, because she was signed with the label and then, like, in the most rare of situations, had an amicable breakup with a label.
1: Which just, you never hear of that.
2: The label were happy with it. She was happy with it. It was a win-win situation. It was like the Kyle Sanderlands deal.
1: Oh, yeah, I haven't heard of that one.
2: They both came away and they were both like, you know what? We're both happy with this outcome. This is really good.
3: That's hilarious.
1: Congratulations to all involved, I say.
2: Normally, an artist will go away being like, I hated my time at the label.
1: Yeah.
2: I wasn't happy with it. So for it to happen is incredibly rare, and huge shout out to everyone who was involved. And what that now means is that Raria is in the driver's seat for her career, and she's making all the decisions, which leads us to brand new music.
1: Yes.
2: I have to assume there is more to come, but for now, we have a delightful little morsel for Taste of Something called Italy.
1: Yes, it's so good.
2: A very important note. And maybe I shouldn't be reading out the things that are in the email that she sends us verbatim. But she's talking about, like, hey, I've got to, you know, if you need to organise interviews, here are the dates I'm available, sort of thing. And she says, I'll be heading off to Italy to promo this one a little harder from this date onwards. Mm. So for any press things, I'm available up to this date. The song is called Italy, and she's going on a trip to Italy to do more promo.
1: I live.
3: Is she Italian?
2: Yes.
3: Okay, that makes more sense.
2: Really good way to just have like a little sneak at the homeland, maybe take some time in the sun, have a little getaway for yourself.
1: Yeah.
2: And call it work, call it promo. I'm here having a beautiful time in Italy, and this is work officially, so you can't criticize me.
1: And given we're coming up on Eurosummer, I can't think of a better time to play this one.
2: She's planned it very well.
1: So
2: from
1: good.
2: Raria, it's called Italy. You're on The Sound of Now.

0: no, I wrote a song that says dancing on a boat in Italy, in Sicily. I guess I got to take a trip over there and film myself dancing on a boat in Italy to match the... It's art. It's art and it's my work.
1: Is she taking the sex offenist? Because that way, that made it for me. It just added a whole other layer to that. Euro Summer, here we come. Because, Raria, by the way, you're taking us on your press tour with you, by the way. You don't know that. We fit in suitcases.
0: Into the suitcase. Thank you. New from Raria. It's called Italy. It is the sound of now. Triana Butler and Alana Rosso with you. Producer Poppy in the booth as well.
1: That's me.
0: Brand new number one song on the Aria charts. Number one album on the Aria charts.
1: That's right.
0: Let me make sure I'm giving the correct credits to one Olivia Rodrigo, third consecutive number one album in Australia for her. The album You Seem Pretty Sad for a Girl So In Love just coming straight in at number one.
1: Straight in. Took Pops, no time.
0: Have you heard it yet?
2: So I haven't actually heard the album yet. I haven't really been too keen. I feel like I haven't really been too keen on Olivia because I feel like I'm kind of not really the target demographic, but from what I've heard, everyone is like, this is insane. Like, this is incredible. Like, this is a great album. So I'm really, really tempted to give it a listen. And I feel like she just has such an interesting trajectory. Like, I feel like once I found out, like, who some of her influences were and when she sort of kind of cozying up to Robert Smith of The Cure, that was when I was like, okay, girl, go off.
0: Well, there is a song on the album called Featuring The Cure, and there's a different song that features Robert Smith. So she's very much a student of it. Let's hear this now from Olivia Rodrigo. This is called Stupid Song. She's all loved up now. The first two albums were angry, and now she's feeling the love. It's the sound of now.

0: Olivia Rodrigo with Stupid Song, again off the brand new album You Seem Pretty Sad for a Girl So In Love. And look, I say this every god darn week, but I am always looking for new contenders for album name of the year. Mm-hmm. And my gosh, if that doesn't go up there, I mean, I wouldn't be doing my job. So that's right up there. And the album itself is number one on the ARIA charts this week, Triana.
1: She's done really, really well with it. And I actually, hang, give me a sec, I've got to look in the system to find this. So the station that we're broadcasting from, Joy, added a song to the system a couple years ago. I mean, it was like last year?
0: Yeah.
1: From Ishan, who's this like Melbourne guy who had a song called Olivia Rodrigo. It was about how he was hot for Olivia. Have you heard us play this song?
2: I have heard this song.
1: It actually rips. It actually is so good.
2: Dude, I remember when this song was like played the hell out of like on Joy, and I was like, what is this?
1: It's so good.
2: Like, what is this song?
1: It's
2: kind of catchy, I'm not gonna lie.
1: So yeah, he's like a busker, and he's like plays in the main street of Melbourne and just like gets around, and his influence is growing, and he's practicing his songwriting, and then this silly song came out about Olivia Rodrigo, and it's just unmissable.

0: Bolivia behind door number two, Ishan. Ishan enjoys long walks on the beach. He's shooting a shot. Let's go.
1: And busking.
0: This is true.
2: This is The Sound of Now. Australian artist.

0: crying all month long.
1: 10 years into her career and she still sounds incredible. Greta Ray was Swimming, Crying. It's the sound of now.
2: Now, Triana, we've opened up the genres now because we're about to play a song by The Warning. Now, The Warning are a Mexican band. Mm-hmm. Now, there's a guitar that one of the artists in this band owns, Daniela. Mm-hmm. She's an official Paul Reed Smith featured artist. And Ori Anthe, Matt Bellamy of Muse, Lizzie Hale of Hailstorm have all gifted her these iconic guitars. She's got this 40th anniversary Pearl PRS. She's got a Lotus Bloom private stock PRS. She has... I'm losing track of these. There's so many damn guitars. Go check this out. But let's check this song out right now. A bit heavier for you. It's kind of up my alley. This is Ritual, The Warning. You're on the Santa now.
1: Just shows we're genre agnostic on this show.

0: has followed up his album Kicking My Feet with a new album called Kicking My Feet and Screaming, which is the...
1: It's the trend, right?
0: He said he didn't want to do a deluxe, so he's done an entirely different project. And Kicking My Feet is all the exciting bit of falling in love.
1: Yes.
0: And Kicking My Feet and Screaming...
1: is the journey that we've gone on.
0: It's the rough bit at the end.
1: The bit.
0: It's the breakup. It's the sadness at the end. So that is the latest from that, the focus track, if you like.
1: It's about the friends we made along the way.
0: It's called Faking Smiles. It's the Sound of Now. My name is Triana Butler.
1: I'm Alana Rosso.
0: Make sure you got us on Instagram at thesoundof.now. We'll see you over there. Music on the way from Becca Hatch and Boy Soda. But right now we have new music out of the UK from Rose Grey, the newly married Rose Grey.
1: Yes.
0: Congratulations on your nuptials. I feel like not enough people say nuptials.
1: I want to bring back nuptials. Nuptials.
0: Nuptials. Yes. She seems like a good egg. She's been touring a whole lot. She's been touring across the UK and the US. She played Prague over the weekend as well.
1: Yeah, 100%. Did Prague, is still kind of touring at the moment. And I mean, she's not even 30 yet. Like, absolutely winning the game at the moment.
0: And also, this wedding that she's just had, this yeah. marriage, they've been together since the, you know, high school sweethearts.
1: Oh.
0: So you love to see that. New music from Rose Grey. Ah, there we go. There's an intro. I can settle into this. This is Club to Your Arms. It's the Sound of Now.

0: I club to your arms. Tell you what, I'm still, I would say, a novice at Rose Grey. I'm only just in the introductory phase, and I'm liking what I hear a lot.
1: I really like that. It just feels like it's in that genre of Tears on the Dance Floor.
0: Yes.
1: But it's Tears on the Dance Floor 2026,
0: yes.
1: Right? It's just brought forward a little bit. It's got that really, this euphoric kind of sound that's coming through dance music at the moment.
0: Yeah.
1: Obsessed. Love that. It's the sound of now. Hello, Triana Butler and Alana Rosso with you. Hey. Now to more music I think you're going to love. This one a little closer to home, though. It's from Becca Hatch. So she's this incredible Camila Roy Samoan artist. Actually, happened to bump into her last year at PAX.
0: No way.
1: So PAX is a video game
0: convention.
1: And the Thursday before PAX, so technically it wasn't PAX.
0: It was pre-PAX.
1: It was Melbourne International Games Week, if you like.
0: Let's be technical.
1: So there was a D&D group that one of my friends was in, and they were doing a come along and watch us do D&D.
0: Yeah.
1: And they're all First Nations, and they're all telling their stories, and they're all doing really cool stuff, right?
0: Love it.
1: You know, they're all so good at storytelling. They're having the best time. And Becca Hatch was a very, very late substitution for someone who was going to be in there and had to drop out.
0: Yeah, right.
1: And you know how... Now, I don't play D&D. Have you done D&D?
0: Yeah, I've been a DM like once.
1: Okay.
0: Yeah.
1: Have you been a player?
0: Not actively. Sometimes casually, yeah. And I watch a lot of podcasts and stuff about it.
1: What's your preferred role to play?
0: Oh, okay.
1: I don't know what they...
0: So there's a... Oh, gosh.
1: It's like a tiefling is the only one I know.
0: Tiefling. Yeah, it could be tiefling. You could be a... druid. I think you can be like a monk, you could be a sorcerer or like a wizard. There's heaps of roles you can play.
1: And you could be a bard.
0: Yes.
1: Who is an inspiring performer of music, dance and magic.
0: Oh, and don't tell me.
1: And of course, of Becca course. Hatch was the one who was the bard. And so when they were like, well, now how are we going to get out of this problem? How are we going to save the day?
0: Yeah.
1: If only we had someone who could help us. Hey, bard, how are you going to get us out of this? And
0: incredible.
1: So she was doing some vocal riffs to like get the gang out of the problem. Incredible.
0: That's great.
1: Aside from that, she has an excellent music career. Bass Keeps Calling with Tentendo was massive. Blessed was the first track with Tentendo, and that song goes right the heck off. Think of You is in there. Crash was excellent. Really just quality right across the fold for Becca Hatch. And so when we get new music, so down for it. From Becca Hatch, it's Daylight Robbery. It's the sound of now.

0: out of New South Wales, Boy Soda. That is bad news. It is The Sound of Now. You're with Triana Butler and Alana Rosso.
1: Triana, I know that Boy Soda's a busy boy, doing a lot of touring. Mm-hmm. A lot of international touring. Very busy. We love to see it. Go support Boy Soda if you are international and you're listening. Which,
0: you're
1: by the way,
0: Japan right now.
1: Shout outs. We love that. All right, moving on. We have a brand new song from Shea Coulee. Now, Triana, are you familiar with Shea Coulee?
0: So this is a drag race person, right?
1: Yes.
0: I haven't seen any of them. I just know that they exist.
1: That's so fair. So Shea Coulee, famously on the very 2017 season. I know there's so many now, but they've also, because they were so good on that first season.
0: On the American one?
1: Yeah, on the American one, has now featured in other ones like All Stars and things like that. Now, famously most for their impression in the Snatch Game of doing an impression of Flavor Flav, right? Big clock, big energy,
0: yeah,
1: hilarious,
0: okay.
1: Right? Also, fun fact, Shea Coulee's talent is singing. They were classically trained, and that was a big part of some of the talent stuff they do on the show.
0: Was it they weren't lip syncing? Is that even allowed?
1: Sometimes, yes, but sometimes real audio, no sync. Just like this song, brand new from Shea Coulee.

0: grab us on Instagram at thesoundof.now. That is the place to go.
1: Very big thanks to Joy Content Manager Elliot Attard, our Production Manager Liz Bush, our Tech Manager Michael Strauss, and Joy's Music Director Michael Pohl. Our audio design is by Chris Kubacki, our voiceover artist is Jeans, and a very, very, very big thank you to the incredible, very hot team at the CBAA.
0: Yeah, we love you, the Community Radio Network team, you gorgeous people listening to this right now. Specimens. Okay. Now, we have a little sneaky little group chat where fans of the show, people who comment on our stuff, jump in there and share new music they're loving. Annie got in the group chat and said, hey, I've been loving this artist. I don't know if it's within the aesthetic of the show, but sharing is caring. I thought you should know about it. And I had been meaning to play this artist for a while, so it just all lined up. It was perfect. Her name is Gazelle, Australian artist. The track is called Backpack. The lyric is, I'm stuck on you like a backpack, which is really evocative. I get it. Someone who deleted everything off Instagram 9 weeks ago to be dropping a single like this. Oh, she knows what she's doing. This is Gazelle with Backpack. We'll catch you next week.
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I hate to fade out the Beatles, but what can you do when it's time to be on air? Welcome back to the garden. You're with Barefoot Charlie. All I can say really is carry on.

0: What can you say about that track? Crosby, Stills, Nash & Young, Carry On. Questions from the Deja Vu album, written by Stephen Stills. Musicianship, harmonies, time signature changes. The man was brilliant. I just think he's a genius. Anyway, you are on 2SEA 104.7 FM, I think that would be. Local community radio here in Eden. And now it's just time to have a quick look outside and just see what that weather is doing.
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0: And I can tell you that looking outside, there are blue, blue skies. There is a bit of a breeze, though. There's a little bit of a nor'easter, about 13 k's an hour. As I was driving in here, my car was saying it was 22 degrees, which I thought was extraordinary. It was certainly a little bit cooler this morning, but a very mild night. It was only got down to, I'm in Murrimbula, it was only down to 14 overnight, which is pretty damn warm, I've got to say. Anyway, today it says that we should have been heading for a top of 19. It's 19.5 now, according to what I've got on the monitor. But it was, you know, up to 20 a little while ago. Anyway, sunny today, as you can see, but with a little bit of wind. Tomorrow, Friday, partly cloudy. We've got 9 to 17, 9 overnight. Saturday, partly cloudy, 9 to 15. Sunday, not looking too good because we're into the holidays, aren't we? 9 to 14 with a shower or two. Monday, shower or two, 9 to 15. Yes, it is school, the last day of school for tomorrow for the term. Hopefully we just have to have two more days of sticking to the school speed limits of 40 kilometres an hour. But apart from that, we'll be back to holidays, which will be absolutely fantastic. But yes, a couple of, reasonably decent days coming up, Friday, Saturday, and then a bit of a shower Sunday, Monday. Anyway, that was the weather, and it's probably time to...
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0: And you are with Barefoot Charlie on the Back to the Garden show. Anyone who's new, welcome to the show. I'm hoping there's a couple of people listening from near and from far who might be new to the show, and I hope that you enjoy the music. Got a bit of a mixed bag coming up. There's some songs that I've never really heard before, which came as a bit of a surprise, but I'll be talking a bit more about those a bit later on. If you'd like to request anything, I've got a bit of a playlist here, but I can always drop one or two things. The phone, the text number is 0484 939 344, or you can email at request at 2SEA, that's the number 2, request at 2SEA.com.au. I'll just do that number again though, 0484 939 344. Anyway, it's time to just play a little bit more music. So why don't you lay down, Sally?

Eric Clapton from the Slow Hand album with Lay Down Sally. Eric Clapton on guitar. The beautiful voices of Marcy Levy and Yvonne Elliman in the background. Jamie Oldacre on drums percussion. Carl Radel, bit of a legend, on bass guitar. Dick Sims at piano. George Terry, rhythm guitar. But you can't really go past Eric Clapton when he hits it. To my mind, he can be a little bit hit and miss. Some songs really get me, some not so much, but that one I just love. I think I heard it just a few days ago and I just thought, that is a good groove. I've got to play that one. And that's what happens, and that's what actually happens with the next song. I was driving in my car. I like driving in my car. It's not quite a Jaguar. But anyway, I was driving along and I heard a song and I thought, oh, I haven't heard that for a long time. And I thought, that's a good one. Hello.

Once Bitten, Twice Shy. That was the incredible Ian Hunter, who was part of Mott the Hoople. And on guitar, I just had to have a look and just go, let's have a look at the personnel. The name that stands out, Mick Ronson, Mr. Bowie's guitarist, amongst others. But, I mean, Mick Ronson is not just purely Bowie, but, yeah, with Ian Hunter on that one there, that is a kicker. And I hope you had that one turned up, because I certainly did. I'm just feel like I'm just rocking out the studio at the moment. But we're going to go with another rocky one, then we'll probably just quiet down a little bit. I've got some interesting stuff coming up, a couple of stories to tell, as I usually do. I sometimes like to talk. At the moment, I just feel like playing music, so I think I'm just going to go with this one. And again, this is one I heard a few weeks ago, and I just thought, yeah, not normally my style of music, but I do think it's a kicker, and it's got a good message behind this one. This is Steve Earle. Enjoy.

0: what's going on with this one at the moment. That's a bit strange. Just that, you know, if the track is meant to be ended, but there seems like there's been a bit of an echo on that one. That's straight from the radio computer. Anyway, I'm just going to fade that one out and I shall stop. Unless it's playing somewhere else. No, it's not playing somewhere else unless it's playing in my head. Are you playing in my head? Where's my head at? Yes, anyway, right, it's probably time to move on. I'm very surprised that the next song is not on the radio computer here. But anyway, I'll be playing that one in a second. First off, if this works, it's time for these announcements.
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0: And we're back, and hopefully problem solved. I certainly hope that problem solved. Anyway, it's time to play an older one, and I'm going to go with the Big O. I heard this the other day, and I just thought, yeah, this guy really had something. Roy Orbison, Oh Pretty Woman. For all the pretty women out there, and, you know, for all the, okay, men, just don't feel bad that you're left out. Anyway, Oh Pretty Woman.

The big O, Roy Orbison, there he was. He passed away a few years ago. His brilliant solo career, that incredible voice, but also with the Traveling Wilburys, he would be well and truly missed. What a talent he was. This next song, I only knew this guy really as a singer when I was growing up, and didn't realise that he was such an accomplished musician. I mean, this guy played guitar really well, including and not only with the Beach Boys, Bobby Darin, Frank Sinatra, Ricky Nelson, Dean Martin, Nat King Cole, the Monkees, Nancy Sinatra, Merle Haggard, Jan and Dean, Bing Crosby, Phil Spector, Sammy Davis Jr., Doris Day. I knew her when she was working nights. Bobby V, the Everly Brothers, Shelley Fabares, the Cascades, Paul Revere and the Raiders, Wayne Newton and the First Edition, the Kingston Trio. Breathe. Roger Miller, Gene Clark, Lou Rawls, Claude King, Lorne Green, Ronnie Dove and Elvis Presley. This is the one, the only, Glen Campbell. And this song is considered by many to be one of the finest songs ever written. It's a little slow. It's a little quiet. But then again, you get a bit of give and take. You get a bit of loud. You get a bit of soft. You get a bit of fast. You get a bit of slow. Let's go with Wichita Lineman.

And as dear old Glenn fades out, it's time to think about another track. And I think we might just go straight into this one. Hold on a second. This one here. Another older one from, I shall have to have a look and see when it's from. Let's go outside, look at the sun or be in the sun and take in the air that I breathe.

And I think we might just go back to back with another track from a little bit later than that, but maybe just a couple of years later. Let's go for this one, for what it's worth.

0: For what it's worth, that was Buffalo Springfield. And before that was Something in the Air That I Breathe by the Hollies. And Hollies had Graham Nash in that band, and Buffalo Springfield had both Neil Young and Stephen Stills. They're just those musicians that seem to keep coming on back. And I've actually got, later on, another Graham Nash song that I haven't heard before, but that will be coming up a bit later on. I would just like to say hello to anyone out there who is listening, and I hope you're having a beautiful day. I hope the sun is shining where you are, depending on what time of day it is. I don't know if it's too early for them yet, but I might possibly have someone listening from Ireland. That would be nice. If you are, Cousin Claire, hello. She's put a request in, which I'll be playing later on. And maybe someone from France, or two from France. And if Ella and Arthur are there, hello, you guys, you beautiful people. And they've got a request in as well. And I'll be looking forward to seeing them back here in the country in October. We've got a Frenchman and a Kiwi girl there. And I'm really looking forward to seeing those guys. My friend from Austin, Texas is, luckily enough for her, seeing... who did she say? Brandy Carlile. Yeah, I don't know. Now, as soon as I've said Brandy Carlile, I've forgotten who the other one is. Bonnie Raitt. She's seeing Bonnie Raitt tonight somewhere in Austin, Texas. That I'm jealous of. I would happily see Bonnie Raitt, and yeah, what an incredible talent she is. Anyway, it is time for a little bit of this.
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0: And the time is 1:43, and it is warmed up a little bit outside. It's 20.5 degrees, blue sun, blue sky. Blue sun, yellow sky. How about that? You know, let's turn things around, shall we? Blue sky, beautiful, warm day out there, and looks like the breeze has dropped a little bit. Anyway, I'd also like to apologise before. There were a couple of little echoey bits coming through, and a friend of mine, my technical manager, came through and sort of said, "There's a bit of a double up." And that comes from, I'm still working with a bit of a bung laptop until hopefully tomorrow, till someone local, and I probably can't mention them unless they're a station sponsor, is hopefully going to fix my laptop. The screen is like you would not believe. So I'm running between the station computer and my own one whenever I can. I'm trying to do as much as I can on the station computer, but basically trying to double up, and I think I must have accidentally hit play behind it. So my Appy Polly Loggies, and if you don't know what Appy Polly Loggies are, you need to go and read Clockwork Orange by Ray Burgess. What a fabulous book, as long as you can read NADSAT, which is the language that they play. Or you can always go and look at the Kubrick movie with Malcolm McDowell. Roddy was another one. Anyway, time to get on with some music. Now I'm going to hit a bit of an Australian jag. I'm just going to play about half a dozen Australian songs in a row. And again, these are ones that just came to me and I just thought, oh yeah, it'll be, that'll be sort of like fun to play. And it will span a little bit of time, probably from the 70s, I would say, up until, the 2000s, 2010s. Anyway, let's go with this one. I just think this one has a nice little gorgeous groove. Come back again.

The incredibly cool Daddy Cool with Come Back Again. I really love the bass vocal from I think it's probably Ross Hannaford, the guitarist in the band behind Ross Wilson there. Ross Wilson, of course, went on to Mondo Rock. Yeah, the other guys, what happened to them? I did manage to see, I have seen Ross Wilson perform with Mondo Rock, but I also did manage to see Ross Hannaford years ago with a whole bunch of incredible musicians, including Deb Conway. I'm trying to think who else was in there. Anyway, maybe it was Steve Cummings from the Sports, but a whole bunch of really great musicians, and that was a bit of a one-off concert, and they were called the Draw Cards, and it was somewhere in Sydney Harbour, and it was fabulous. It was fabulous, fabulous, fabulous. The time is 1:49. You are with Barefoot Charlie. You are on 2SEA, Southern Community Radio, 104.7. So we're going from the incredibly cool Daddy Cool to something which is, you know, some people might say it's a little bit more politically incorrect, and it's a little bit of a guilty pleasure, and I just thought, yeah, bugger it, why not jump in my car?

like I said, probably a little bit politically incorrect these days. Really, when you're talking about trying to pick up a young girl and take her home, and yeah, what are your thoughts? What are you thinking of doing? And she's not going to do it, so you kick her out. Yes, I don't think that one would pass the pub test today. But anyway, in this day, it was fun. That's the way it was back then. Hopefully we still looked after each other. And that's what we need to be doing as a community. And especially while I'm there, speaking of community, Sapphire Farmers Market, if you are not aware, I am part of that as well. Every Wednesday in the grounds of Oaklands from 1 until 4. 1 until 4, those times ring a bell. Oh, that must be my shift here. yesterday was fabulous. A bit of a grey day as opposed to the sun we've got today. But fabulous new stall holders. We had distillery from just up Bega Way as well, but lots of local produce from around the vicinity here, including from Nethercote, and we're getting stuff from Maria. We're getting stuff as far away as Braidwood as well, but we're trying to eat well and eat organic and spray-free, and we had honey from, I think, Orbost. We're getting produce from all over the place. It is a wonderful day. There is lots to see and do. We had so many people sitting around enjoying a coffee and soup from the wonderful Ben and his crew, Braden and Meg, who are making soup. And also there was baked spuds and the coffees, and it was, yes, a really fabulous day. Come along if you haven't been. It is a community event happening. And we had some buskers there too yesterday. Some of the stall holders kicked out the jams, got a little bit of amplification, and they played a few songs. And I'll be playing one of those songs a bit later on. Not from them, but anyway, I will be sort of talking about them later on. Maybe while we're here, should we look at the gig guide? Let me have a quick look at the gig guide to see what's on. Oh, by the way, last I did talk about the Celtic music that was happening last Sunday at Tathra. I'm sorry, not quite good enough. I love my Celtic music, but yeah. Good luck to them. They just need probably some more traditional instruments, like, you know, a boran, which is the Irish drum, as opposed to a drum kit. Anyway, tonight we've got one thing on. We've got Roddy Reason at Kitty's Bar in Marimbula from 6 until 9. That's happening there. Roddy Reason. Friday, tomorrow, we've got The Session at the Tathra Hotel, 6 to 8. Tony Wade at the Tura Beach Club at 7:30 p.m. And the Blue Cadillacs at the Burmy Country Club at 7:30. That is Bermagui. For those people who are listening in and don't know what I'm talking about, Burmy is Bermagui. About, what's that be, an hour and a half up the coast from here. Saturday, we've got Ricky Bloomfield Band at the Marimbula RSL. I also saw Mojo on Saturday night. That's another band that I did see. I went dancing with this wonderful woman who, I reckon she must be about 80, and seriously, the lightest thing on her feet, you know, she stand-up paddle boards in the surf, and, you know, she's got 15, 20 years on me, and it makes me look like a complete nong, which I am, on the dance floor. But anyway, she's just so graceful and brilliant. Anyway, yes, Mojo, great stuff, which is Gary Carson Jones, his brother, and someone else, David Jones. I'm trying to remember his brother's name. Another Carson Jones. Anyway, what else have we got? We've got Drive Time at the Grand Hotel Bega 8:30, and here we go. Here's Gary Carson Jones at the Tathra Bowling Club at 7 p.m. I'm assuming that's him and not Mojo, because it did say Mojo last week. But Gary Carson Jones, great musician, fabulous, worth seeing. Tathra Bowling Club at 7 p.m. Perlers at Tura Beach Country Club, 7:30. Hitch Up the Pony at the Tilba Valerie Winery and Ale House at 11 a.m. There's your daytime gear. If you don't like going out at night, that's a beautiful little place, the Tilba Valerie Winery. Beautiful surrounds. Mystery Bay nearby if the day is good for a swim. Fabulous place. What else we got? Sunday. Actually, I might go to this one first. From First Light at the Tilba Valerie Winery and Ale House at 11 a.m. because that's the early one. And from First Light are Naomi and Peter, some friends of mine, and the two, Peter is a female, guitar and vocals and just a little bit of light drumming sitting on a box, but they're worth a little bit of a look. Naomi's got a fabulous voice. Who else we got? Kate,
I don't know how to pronounce this. I'm just going to say Gurgus. That's G-U-I-R-G-U-S. Is that Gurgus? At the Burmy Beach Hotel, 1 until 4. Klaus Teitz, or is it Teitz? I'm not sure. The Tathra Hotel, 3.30 to 6.30. And Salt are playing at the Longstocking Brewery, Pambola, 1 until 4. So there's a couple of daytime gigs there. You've got the Tilbury Valley Winery, 11 o'clock from First Light, 1 till 4, Salt at the Longstocking Brewery. Klaus Teitz starts at Tathra at 3.30, 6.30 is not too late. In fact, even all of these ones, the Sunday gigs are pretty early. And Kate Gurgus, 1 till 4 at the Burmy Beach Hotel. So there we are. That's where we're at the moment. Now, what are we going to go with now? Oh, yes, the time is 1.58. You are with Barefoot Charlie. Welcome back to the garden. And it's time to go with, I've just got to remember which mouse to pick up. There are three mice in here, or mouses. Right, let's go on with our Australian theme, you know, like the day is lighting up, the boys light up.

0: Australian Crawl with The Boys Light Up. Sometimes the way he sings, I might call him Australian Drawl. Sometimes I have no idea what he's singing. He's a bit clearer in that one, isn't he? You can actually almost tell what he's singing. Met him after a gig many years ago. Didn't strike me as the nicest guy in the world, but his brother David was a lovely guy. Worked with him on an ABC show called Sweet and Sour about a rock band. And one of these days, I maybe have to drag out one or two songs from Sweet and Sour, because I know that Deb Conway, amongst others, wrote and performed some of those, even though you think it's meant to be someone like Tracy Mann. But no, it wasn't. It was the singers themselves, like the Deb Conways. Well, the time is now 2:03, and so it's probably time to just jump it back into having a look at the weather.
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0: It is currently 20.7 degrees. Now, these temperatures are, this is for Eden, but these temperatures are generally taken at Marimbula Airport. So depending on the day, the nights can get colder because it's a bit inland, what they're saying the temperature is, and the days can sometimes, you know, seem a bit warmer because you might get reflectivity off the tarmac itself, or depending where they've got the weather station that is, of course. But 20.7 degrees now, it's saying that we've had about 0.4.

0: the sun behind the clouds at 9 to 15 degrees. That was the weather for the next couple
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0: And it is 5 minutes past two, and time for more Australian music. This is a band that were often called Nirvana in Pyjamas, but given their young age when they started. Anyway, I'll tell you more about that tomorrow.

15, 16 years old, something like that. Crazy how good musicianship. But that is Daniel Johns and, yes, those guys from Silver Chair, or as some people used to say, Silver High Chair, because they were so young. And as I said earlier on, that Nirvana in Pyjamas. I do like a play with words, you know, and why not? And no disrespect to them because, you know, brilliant, brilliant musicians and songmanship. I managed to see them live from behind a camera with the ABC again. I keep talking about my ABC days, but I was lucky enough to have been seeing a lot of bands, a lot of music, and got a lot of travel, which was really fantastic. Back in the days when I think the ABC had some sort of integrity, I don't know if it's actually got that much these days. I mean, it just seems to be narrative driven, and I just don't think they're really objectively looking at a lot of news stories, and they're taking one side and attacking when I think they should be, you know, more open debate. And I think that's basically true of society in general. We should be able to talk things out. We agree to disagree about certain things, you know. I certainly talked last week about COVID, and I know that my friend in Austin, who's not listening, that she liked the music. She didn't quite appreciate what I was saying about COVID, saying that she trusted science. And I think you trust what science? Science should never be, to my mind, settled. It's always an evolving thing. And if you're saying, well, I trust these scientists as opposed to the ones who are being silenced, I think that's probably an issue. Anyway, it's time to basically, you know, here I am just dancing up a storm. All right, am I dancing in this storm? Boom, crash, opera!

Dale Ryder and Boom Crush with Dancing in the Storm. Sorry, I just had to do that. I'm just feeling a bit cheeky today. Gee, it's looking like a lovely day out there. I hope it continues for a couple of days. I hope the holidays are actually very nice weather-wise. It looks like we're coming into the time of year when we're getting a lot of wind. That's my problem sometimes, full of hot air. But, you know, we've gone through a June, which I think was just so calm, beautiful, sunny days. We just had a glorious June. And the last couple of days, it's been lovely today, but a bit of grey yesterday, I think we're hitting the time of year when we're going to start getting the winds, and I think this area is a bit prone to quite a few months of winds before things calm down. I can't imagine what it's like at Green Cape. I mean, that place, is it ever calm at Green Cape? I've got no idea. Anyway, it's time to go on, and let's go on with one more Australian act. This is Noiseworks, and this is the song for politicians, I would say. Can you guess what it is? Are you telling porkies? No lies, no lies. Say it again.

0: John Stevens and Noiseworks. What a vocalist. We've produced some pretty damn good vocalists over the years, haven't we? And some great music. That's the end of the run of the Australian music for the moment. And it's time for a little announcement.
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And you are back with Barefoot Charlie. Back to the garden. Here we go. Coming up, we've got Mitch doing the after school run. Mitch TV from 4 until 5 o'clock. He does that on the Thursdays. Tomorrow, I believe, we'll probably have the last one for the term, I'm guessing, the Blue and White Show with the kids from Eden Public School across the road there from 11 till 12. But there's a new act or new act. There's someone new coming in on Saturday nights between 6 and 8. And if you like your dance music, we've got Fiona. She's still trying to work on a name for a show. Anyway, but she's going to be here Saturday nights starting 2 days' time. 6 till 8, dance music with Fiona. Look out for the, hear out for the name, whatever the show will be called when she comes. But that's someone else who's coming in the community radio. If you're interested in getting into community radio, please contact us. The station phone is, well, I think it's the same as the phone number. It's 0484 939 344. It's great. It's a great little gig. It's, you know, good fun once you get putting your head around. And I keep making mistakes. I'm sure, you know, my friends out there are going, oh, my God, yes. How many mistakes have you made? If, you know, there were notches on the wall, I think the wall would be full by now. But it's good fun. And it's community radio. What's, you know, you stuff up once, you stuff up twice. Yeah, it's not the end of the world. If you like your music, if you like having your voice heard, or you just want to try something new, that's something you maybe should consider. Now it's sort of time to look at, I'm going to go through a little bit of a story here. Yesterday at the markets, I had a friend of mine bring back a book that I have talked about before called 1971, Never a Dull Moment, written by David Hepworth, who is a bit of a music journalist or otherwise. And actually, hold on a tick. I'm going to come back to that because I told a lie. I'm going to play one more song first. I'll play this later on. Right. So anyway, the story goes like this. I got this book back from my friend Jen, and 1971, Never a Dull Moment, which argues that 1971 was the best year in music. In the meantime, I got a friend from my friend up in Sydney, Mr. CJ. Hello, CJ. I hope the sun's shining up there. I hope you're doing all right, and love to Ev, of course. He requested two songs, one of which I had already played, Stay With Me by The Faces. The other one he requested is this one, which will be coming up in a second. But in the meantime, I thought, okay, that's great. I'll add it to the playlist. Then I got this book back, and this book has 12 chapters, one for each month. And at the end of each month is a playlist of 10 songs. And I thought I might actually play the July playlist since it's July. And this is what I'm going to be doing. I'm going to be playing over the show. There'll be one song at the end of the shift before I hand over to Mitch because I need an outro. But I'm going to be playing these next 9 songs in a row from 1971 from the book. The amazing thing was CJ said, I want to hear every picture tells a story. I open up the July playlist. What is the first song of July from 1971 on this playlist? Every picture tells a story. I cannot believe the synchronicity of how the universe works out sometimes. Anyway, let's enjoy a bit of Rod the Prod with Every Picture Tells a Story.

Rod Stewart from the days when he had teeth and a pair of kahunas, as opposed to playing for the Grey Rinse set these days. Every Picture Tells a Story from the Every Picture Tells a Story album, which also contained Maggie May. That was his breakout after leaving the Faces, but he was already popular. Time to get on with some more rock and roll from 1971. You'll know this one as soon as you hear the opening chord.

the one, the only Mark Bolan T-Rex from the Electric Warrior album with Jeepster. What is a Jeepster for your love? If you said a sucker for your love, I'd go, okay, I know what that is. A Jeepster for your love? No idea. Anyway, Mark Bolan tragically died at the age of 29, car accident. I believe he was working on a project with David Bowie. Now, that would have been something to have heard. Bolan and Bowie together. Anyway, look, he's, you know, part of the glam movement from then, and so he's had influence on, you know, obviously glam has continued. A bit of post-punk, new wave, indie, Britpop and alternative rock. You know, a bit of an artist, a bit of a loss, a bit of a loss. Now we're going into a quieter mode. We're going to someone who's changed his name. He's now called Yusuf Islam. I think you know who it is. This is Cat Stevens. What was his name? I'll have to look up his name. I think, is it Stephen Georgia? It might be that. I'll have to look in a second. Anyway, this is from which album is it? I have to sort of, it is from Teaser and the Firecat. This is Tuesday's Dead. This is a, oh no, it's not a new one of me. I did know this one, and probably you will too. It's just one of those titles you go, yeah, it's not so obvious.

0: And that was Cat Stevens. And I was correct. It was Stephen Georgiou was his name. And yes, he was born in London and one of those influential people at the time. Made lots of great music around 71, along with the Bowies coming out and the Mark Bolans that we just heard. The time now is 2:42, which means it's time for a little promo.
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0: We have both kinds, both country and Western. Okay, I told you earlier on that I was going to be playing some more Graham Nash. Here's another song I have never heard. This is from his, let me have a quick look here, Songs for Beginners album from 1971. This is Wounded Bird.

Graham Nash, Wounded Bird. As I say, one I've never heard before. I'm quite surprised that with the Hollies that, you know, he does wonderful harmonies as he did with Crosby, Stills, Nash and Young or whoever he's working with. But he wasn't the lead vocalist with the Hollies either. That was a guy called Alan Clark. He's such a beautiful vocalist, but he can do the high register very well. Now, the next song, and I think you'll recognise this one as well. I did want to have this as my closer, but unfortunately it's not on the right computer, so I'm trusting that my laptop will be okay. Make sure I press the right button, cross my fingers. Let's go with The Doors. Can we hear it? Hopefully we can. Yes, I can hear it. Not at all like today.

from the L.A. Woman album. That was The Doors. That was Jim Morrison. Ray Manzarek on the keyboards. Bobby Krieger, guitar. John Densmore on the drums. Unfortunately, we lost, obviously, Jim Morrison years ago and Ray Manzarek a few years ago now. The other two are still going. I'm just going to go straight into another song that I have never heard before. This one is by an artist called Shuggy Otis, and it is called Strawberry Letter

0: Shaggy Otis with Strawberry Letter 23, which was recorded by some other people. I can't remember who it was. I screenshot down. I was looking, excuse me, for scratching that over. Where are we? Look, get the right mouse. What does it say about Shaggy Otis? Johnny Shaggy Otis is an American singer-songwriter, recording artist and multi-instrumentalist. His composition Strawberry Letter 23, which he just listened to, as recorded by the Brothers Johnson, topped the Billboard R&B charts and reached number 5 on the Billboard Hot 100 chart in 1977. So that's 6 years after the original release. So that was recorded from 1971. As I say, I'm playing the July playlist from 1971, the book Never a Dull Moment. The time is 2:59. It's close enough to 3 o'clock. I was just getting a bit confused before then because it's time to look at the weather, but what I've got on my screen...
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0: Ain't right. What I've got on the screen saying it's now 14.1. Rubbish, rubbish, rubbish. I go to my phone. It says it's 20.7, but feels like 15.1. So it feels quite a bit cooler. It is not 14.1 in Eden at all. Anyway, looking ahead, Friday, tomorrow, last day of school, 9 to 16. And speaking of school, the kids are coming out from Eden Public School, so please be careful if you're driving past any school zones. Eden Marina will be coming out in about 15, 20 minutes. Okay, and other places around, like Marimbula Public, etc. Anyway, tomorrow, did I say 9 to 16, partly cloudy? Saturday, 9 to 15, partly cloudy, but hopefully we'll get some sun there as well, and depending how much wind we're going to get. Sunday, shower or two, 9 to 14, and it looks like 8 to 15, on Monday, with a shower or two as well. The icon for Sunday is showing more grey clouds, so maybe that might be the wetter of the days. Who knows? We shall find out.
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0: Right. The next one on the list from 1971 is this one, and I didn't realise that this guy went back quite so far, but he certainly does. I mean, certainly got to know him in school. Here's another thing about this guy. I'm not going to tell you who it is yet, but this guy was a very good friend with Groucho Marx. Played golf with him and then later on just went around to his place for a chat. This is Alice Cooper and I'm 18.

0: Alice Cooper with a 18 from the Love It to Death album. Another one that I've never heard of before from 1971 is Dave and Ansel Collins, who are apparently a Jamaican vocal instrumentalist duo. This song is called Double Barrel. Again, this is a new one on me. If you don't like all the stuff that you're hearing, I'm just figuring I'm also expanding my musical knowledge by playing some things. And if it's on a playlist from 1971, that was a great year, as we had The Who and God knows whoever else coming out in those days. Anyway, this one's Double Barrel, a new one on me. And playing, I'm hoping, if I turn it up.
1: And the Magnificent. I'm back with the shaker of a soul, boss, most thundering, storming, sound of soul.

As we fade, Dave and Ansel Collins out with Double Barrel. It's time to look at another one. Now, I was telling you guys that when I was looking at my friend, who said that, you know, I requested every, you know, that he requested every picture tells a story, and I thought I'd play the July playlist, and there it was at the top of the list, which I just think was amazing. Also yesterday at the markets were Marquita and her daughter Eileen, and they were playing a song that I knew, but I hadn't actually sort of heard for a long time, and I was thinking, who the hell is that, or sorry, who wrote it? And I found out it was originally written by Badfinger. It was an English band with Dave Evans and Chris Ham, I think it was, who wrote it. Tragic story for that band. So you probably know the song quite well, but it was made famous by Harry Nilsson on his Nilsson Schmilsson album. And the amazing thing was too, as you know, our buskers were playing yesterday, on the end of the list of the 1971 July songs was this one as well. I just sort of think sometimes the universe just does the most amazing things. This one is Without You, Harry Nilsson version.

Without You by Harry Nilsson from the Nilsson Schmilsson album, another one of those ones that I have to listen to, apparently a bit of a classic, but written by Badfinger and originally recorded by them. Now, there will be one more song in the 71 list, but it's going to be the closing track just because it's going to be the best way for me to finish up, so I can do the handover to Mitch Tuvey, who does the after-school run from 4 until 5 this afternoon. And that's, I'm just going to mention once more that, is it Fiona? It is Fiona. On Saturday from 6 to 8 is going to be starting a new dance music shift between 6 and 8. No name for the show as yet, but her name is, yes, Fiona. And I've had another request. Since we played a bit of glam before, we had a bit of bowling and whatever else, I've had a request for this one, and I think I'd just slip it in. So get on the ballroom. It's a blitz.

And what to go to now? Another request. This one is for my cousin Claire. I don't think she'll be listening, but she's in Ireland. And she requested a band that I have played one song before. There's definitely another one on my list, and I'll probably be going backwards. This is Echo and the Bunnymen. Oh, by the way, that was from Desolation Boulevard, that sweet song. I didn't know that. Didn't know the album. Anyway, this is The Killing Moon by Echo and the Bunnymen. I'm hoping it's coming up. Is it going?

0: Metallic, Echo and the Bunnymen with A Killing Moon from the Songs to Learn and Sing album. It's now time for an announcement.
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0: And it was really Hands that probably got me in here. I started coming in here doing some interviews just to promote the Sapphire Farmers Market, and we were talking across the desk, and he said, "Oh, you know your music? Do you want, you know, would you like to work here?" And I went, finally, my head was in the right space, and I went, "Yeah, why the hell not?" So anyway, that's what I did. That's why I'm here. Thank you, Hands, and thank you to Mark out the back, and, you know, Graham, etc., all those people who've welcomed me on board. Now, I've got another request. I hope that she is listening, and her lovely husband, Ella and Arthur, over in En Francais, who will be coming back to Oz, the land of Oz, in October. Yeah, this is for her, or for maybe it's for both of them. This is the Beatles, and from the Hard Day's Night album, And I Love Her.

Yes, love is the drug. And now I'm just, oh my Lord, I've ditched myself. I was just had another one ready to go there. Oh, there it is. Love is the drug. So we had, and I love her, love is the drug. But you know what? Sometimes the drugs don't work.

0: The Verve with "The Drugs Don't Work." And if love is a drug and it doesn't work, and you love her, there is a problem. Anyway, one to the other, that was "And I Love Her" by The Beatles, "Love is the Drug" by Roxy Music. So we had the Hard Day's Night album for The Beatles, The Siren, which is their fifth album for Roxy Music, and that was Verve from their, what's that one called there? This screen is terrible. Urban Hymns, that's the one. Anyway, now it's time for a little announcement again.
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0: And you are with Barefoot Charlie. The time is 20 minutes to 4 or 3:40 in digital speak. And you are with 2SEA, Back to the Garden, local community radio. Now, I almost forgot. Earlier on, I was going to play something because I got a notification today on Insta, which said a band that I love and ideally would wanted to see many years ago, were coming back to Australia. So I'm very excited. I found out that these guys were playing the same night I was at a Ben Harper concert, and unfortunately, I cannot believe it. I was actually really quite disappointed in the Ben Harper concert and found out later on that these guys were playing. Just my entire family loved them. We used to just sing and dance and whatever else. So I'm hoping I can get my family together for one last little outing to see this band called Cake that are playing at the Enmore Theatre next March. This is Love You Madly.

From the Comfort Eagle album, that was Cake and Love You Madly. And as I said, they are coming to Sydney next March, and I'm very excited. The Enmore Theatre, which is quite a good little place. There's some great places to eat. The only problem is it's about 6 hours away, and you have to think about, you know, accommodation when you get up there, which, yes, it can be quite expensive when you're in a place like Sydney, isn't it? Well, especially these days. Anyway, I shall just have to see if I can get my family to come along. I'd love to be able to dance with my kids at a concert like that. Cake are a great fun band from New York. I probably should look up and like find out more information about them. So I reckon we've got about time for about one more song before I sort of like start doing the transition to the handover, and I will be playing two songs back to back pretty much before Mitch gets in here for the after school run from 4 o'clock. So what am I going to pick? Should I pick this one? Should I pick that one? What do you reckon? Hands up, who wants Jeans On by David Dundas? Or maybe we should just go with this little one here, which is this one, I would say, what do you call this one? You know, the Guilty Pleasure. Yes, the Guilty Pleasure. Why not? Let's have the Guilty Pleasure from when we were at school. When I was at school, I mean, this young Mitch is walking the door, is still at school. Well, then again, so am I sometimes. Anyway, since we were talking about love before, and it's very romantic, let's have the romantics with What I Like About You.

That was The Romantics with What I Like About You. Just a good bit of fun and one of those one-hit wonders. Now, I am out of here in a minute or so. And I'll be handing over to Mitch, who'll start at 4 o'clock with his after-school run. I'll be leaving you. The last one you're going to hear is from that 1971 July playlist. Maybe not the most inspiring song to go out on in terms of, you know, you want to go out on a bit of a high, because it is Leonard Cohen. And Leonard can tend to be a little bit dour. Anyway, that song is called Dress Rehearsal Rag. In the meantime, wherever you're listening, I hope you have enjoyed the show. I hope that you are being kind to each other. I hope that life is good. Yes, basically, we get along if we live together. So I'm going to leave you with, from the album Diamond Life, Sade, Why Can't We Live Together? See you next week. Love to you all.

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0: Mitchell Tooby. And get ready for some fun.
4: Good afternoon and welcome to the after school run. I'm Mitchell Tooby. It's the first week of July, the final week of Term 2, and the holiday countdown is officially in turbo mode. The mornings are frosty, the afternoons are short, and every student in Australia is running purely on a mix of excitement, exhaustion, and the promise of sleeping in for two glorious weeks. But before we disappear into holiday mode, we've got one more massive hour together. Music, stories, science, history, birthdays, weird facts, and a brand new movie challenge. Wherever you're listening, on the bus, in the car, walking home, chilling at home, or counting down the minutes until school ends, thanks for spending your Thursday evening with me. Let's get moving with Burning Heart by Survivor. And right after, I'll be back with your national days.

Today is World UFO Day, a celebration of curiosity, science, mystery, and the possibility that we might not be alone in the universe. The date marks the anniversary of the famous 1947 Roswell incident, the moment that launched decades of theories, documents, memes, and late-night conversations about strange lights in the sky. Whether it was a weather balloon, a military experiment, or something more mysterious, Roswell became the spark that ignited modern UFO culture. Since then, thousands of sightings have been reported worldwide. Strange shapes, glowing discs, fast-moving lights, and objects that seem to defy physics. Most turn out to be planes, satellites, drones, or atmospheric tricks, but a tiny percentage remain unexplained. Scientists today use advanced telescopes, radio signals, and AI to search for signs of life beyond Earth. Projects like

July is Red Panda Awareness Month in many zoos worldwide. So today we're celebrating one of the cutest, fluffiest and most misunderstood animals on Earth. Red pandas aren't actually pandas. They're closer to raccoons and skunks. They live in the Himalayan mountains where temperatures drop below freezing and their thick fur helps them stay warm. Their long, striped tails act like a bouncing pole when climbing and like blankets when they're asleep curled in trees. Red pandas mostly eat bamboo, but they also enjoy fruit, eggs, and insects. They shy, solitary, and incredibly agile, able to climb down trees head first thanks to special rotating ankles.

Sadly, red pandas are endangered due to habitat loss and climate change. Zoos around the world are working to protect them, raise awareness, and support breeding programs. They're basically real-life cartoon characters, tiny, giant ninjas with giant personalities. I'll be back with our second National Day right after Africa by Toto.

This week highlights a condition affecting millions: dry eye. 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It's Betty Davis Eyes by Kim Carnes.

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5: You're back on 2SEA's The After School Run with me, Mitchell Tovey. Now it's time for July the 2nd's famous birthdays. First up, we have Margot Robbie, born 1990, the Australian superstar known for Barbie, Tonya, Suicide Squad, Birds of Prey and more. She's one of the most successful actors of her generation and a major force in Hollywood. Also born on July the 2nd, Lindsay Lohan, the actor known for Mean Girls, The Parent Trap, Freaky Friday and huge pop culture impact in the 2000s. Ashley Tisdale, born in 1985, was also born on July the 2nd, the High School Musical legend, singer, actor and Disney Channel icon. Imelda Marcos, born in 1929, the historical figure known for her political role in the Philippines and her famously enormous shoe collection. And finally, in the music world, born in 1952, Johnny Colour, American rock saxophonist, guitar player, songwriter and producer. Now it's Johnny and Huey Lewis and the News with Heart of Rock and Roll.

Well, we've gone through June the 2nd, or July now, we've gone through July the 2nd's famous birthdays, and now we are in for On This Day. A lot of things have happened in history on July the 2nd, like in 1776, the Continental Congress votes for American independence, paving the way for the Declaration of Independence 2 days later. In 1937, Amelia Earhart disappears over the Pacific during her attempt to fly around the world. In 1964, the US Civil Rights Act is signed, banning discrimination and becoming one of the most important laws in modern history. In 1997, the science fiction classic Men in Black premieres, launching a franchise and giving us Will Smith in sunglasses. And in 2002, Steve Fossett becomes the first person to fly solo around the world in a balloon. Now, from the franchise, it's Will Smith with Men in Black.

0: Well, it's time to smarten up our afternoon with the After School Run Science segment, where I share three recent science discoveries that can impact our lives. My first science discovery for you today is astronomers mapped out our solar system, achieved a massive breakthrough by utilising advanced sky surveys to discover over 11,000 new asteroids in a single observation sweep. This monumental data allows scientists to track space rocks with accuracy, significantly improving our planetary defence systems against potential Earth impacts. My second science segment for you is, on a lighter and much more whimsical note, marine biologists exploring the icy waters of Antarctica discovered a bizarre creature. Here's Daily Updates Max to explain more.
1: Just gave us hope. Scientists found a tiny sea squirt. It lives in freezing Antarctic waters. Inside it lives a special bacterium. This bacterium kills melanoma cancer cells. It evolved isolated for millions of years. No contact with the outside world. Now it could become cancer treatment. What else is hiding down there?
0: Wow, how fascinating. And my third and final science discovery from this week is in another incredibly fun discovery. Space scientists analysing data from the James Webb Space Telescope confirmed that a mysterious pink alien world named GJ504b is blanketed in exotic clouds made entirely of salt. This unusual cotton candy-coloured planet completely baffled researchers until computer simulations revealed that vaporised salt was condensing in its upper atmosphere to mask deeper chemical signatures. The finding means that instead of typical rain, this vibrant pink cosmic oddity experiences a continuous downpour of sodium chloride, making it one of the most bizarre and uniquely seasoned environments ever observed in deep space. It's the cure with Just Like Heaven.

0: That was The Cure with Just Like Heaven, and I'll be back with this term's very last movie trivia right after a quick sponsor break.
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0: Well, it is time for Mitchell's movie trivia, where you have to see if you can guess the well-known movie from four clues and a song. Like always, if you think you know the answer, I'd love to hear from you. Text me at the studio on 0484 939 344. Let's get into it with your first clue. Released in 2011, a mix of live action and animation. Your second clue is the colour blue. Very blue. Clue 3. A magical portal sends them to New York City, where they must navigate traffic, skyscrapers and humans who have never seen them before. And your fourth and final clue, the main characters live in mushroom houses. Have you got it yet? Text the studio 0484 939 344. If you haven't got it, see if you can remember from this song from the movie, Ready to Go by Panic at the Disco.

0: Well, have you guessed a famous movie from Four Clues and Ready to Go by Panic at the Disco? If you guessed the Smurfs, then you would have been correct. Some fun facts for you. Over 400 Smurf models were originally created for the animation. Another one, Gargamel's cat, Azrael, was partly CGI, partly real. The film earned over $560 million worldwide. The Smurfs were created in 1958 by Belgian artist Peyo, and the movie sparked two sequels and a new wave of Smurf merchandise.
1: Love Pambula. Love 2SEA.
0: Well, as an Aussie fan, it is brilliant to see the Socceroos reach the knockout stage of the FIFA World Cup for the third time. We managed a tense, scoreless draw against Paraguay to secure our spot in Dallas. Now we face Egypt on Saturday morning at 4 o'clock AEST. That's in the morning. They have a dangerous attack led by Mo Salah. However, our squad is full of confidence after keeping clean sheets in the group stage. If we win this round of 32 matchup, we will likely play Argentina next. You can stream the match live and free on SBS On Demand or watch it broadcasted on SBS.
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0: Well, switching the football codes as a passionate New South Wales Blues supporter, I'm absolutely gutted about the Game 2 collapse where Queensland crushed us 44-24. But I'm hopeful for the Game 3 series decider at Suncorp Stadium. Coach Laurie Daly made huge changes. He brought back Stephen Crichton and Jack Bostock to fix our aerial defence and rushed Liam Martin in to match Queensland's physical pack. We have to stop Maroons halfback Sam Walker and win contested possessions. The match kicks off at 8:05pm AEST on Wednesday, July 8th. You can watch all the action on the 9Now streaming platform or live on Channel 9. Now for a song that I only recently discovered, but I've grown to fall in love with it, Heaven by Bryan Adams.

We've got a little extra time on the after-school run before I have to wrap up for the last time for the term. So I found this amazing animal fact that will have you wondering if it's really true. Well, if someone told you that there was a crab that could climb trees, crack open coconuts and had claws powerful enough to snap a broom handle, you'd probably think they'd be watching too many adventure movies. But it's completely real. Meet the coconut crab, the largest land-living crab on Earth. These incredible creatures live across islands in the Indian and Pacific Oceans, including Christmas Island, where they can often be seen wandering through forests after dark. Some can weigh more than 4 kilograms and stretch almost a metre from leg to leg, making them look like something from the prehistoric era than a modern crab. For years, scientists believed coconut crabs simply waited for coconuts to fall from trees before eating them, but recent studies have shown something even more impressive. They actually climb the trees. Using their enormous hooked legs, they slowly make their way up palm trunks, sometimes more than 10 metres into the air. Once they reach a coconut, they can twist it loose or wait until one is ready to drop. Then they carefully climb back down before using their incredible claws to peel away the husks. Those claws are astonishingly strong. Thankfully, they generally leave people alone, but locals certainly know to keep their fingers well clear. What's even more amazing is that coconut crabs have an incredible sense of smell. Instead of relying mainly on eyesight, they can detect food from remarkable distances, almost like insects do. They can also live for more than 60 years, making them one of the longest living crustaceans on Earth. Imagine spending your evenings climbing palm trees, opening coconuts with your bare hands and living for 6 decades. Not a bad life if you're a crab. Well, I'll be back up to wrap up the last after-school run for the term, right after Is This Love? By Whitesnake.

And that's another week and another term on the After School Run. Today we travel from UFOs to red pandas, from Amelia Earhart and from New York City Smurfs to early morning football. Thanks for spending your Thursday with me. Have an incredible holiday break. Rest, recharge, sleep in, hang out with friends, play games, watch movies, and enjoy every minute. I'm Mitchell Tovey. This has been the After School Run. I'll catch you next term, or three Thursdays' time, for more music, stories, strange facts, and everything in between. A final song for the term, I'll Be Over You by Toto. Have a wonderful holiday, and for the last time in 2 weeks, goodbye.

0: I'm just arriving at Roddy Lee's Vault of Vinyl for the Pophead's Hour of Power. Hope he's in.
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1: And heard across Australia on the Community Radio Network. But Jane, today we go back, way back, to before the vinyl years. Today we're in the 1940s, the shellac years.
0: The shellac years? What was a shellac record?
1: Shellac records were records that played at 78 revolutions per minute, or RPM. They were made from shellac resin, a natural material secreted from the lac beetle, and used for mass production of records from the late 1920s to the early 1950s. Compared to a vinyl record, which plays at 33 or 45 RPM, shellac records were heavier and more brittle than vinyl.
0: So you could literally break a record.
1: They had coarse grooves.
0: Rather than the smooth grooves of vinyl.
1: And typically lasted only 3 or 4 minutes per side.
0: Very limiting. No thick as a brick on shellac. So these songs from the 1940s came out on shellac.
1: Correct. The shellac years.
0: And the music?
1: Today, the precursors of rock and roll. We've got some blues, folk, gospel, jump swing, R&B and boogie woogie.
0: Oh, wow. Fantastic.
1: This is the Way Back Show.
0: 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The 1940s.
1: In fact, Jane, we're going to start in 1939 with American blues shouter Big Joe Turner. It's a double act, for with Big Joe is pianist Pete Johnson, a song co-written by Big Joe and Pete. It's 12-bar blues, up-tempo boogie-woogie, and an important precursor to rock and roll. This is Big Joe Turner with Rollin' Pete.

0: start, Roland Pete by Big Joe Turner, kicking off the Wayback Show, the precursors of rock and roll, the 1940s.
1: Okay, so it is 1940, and Huddy Leadbetter, better known as folk and blues guitarist and singer Leadbelly, releases Midnight Special and other Southern prison songs on the Victor label. Leadbelly is remembered for bringing American folk songs to the attention of

0: songs are a bit special. In fact, the Midnight Special, recorded in 1940 by Lead Belly and the Golden Gate Quartet.
1: Also in 1940, the William Brady Trio added Don Ray on vocals, for he had composed Down the Road a Piece, which they recorded on the 12th of August 1940. Down the Road a Piece became a rock and roll standard, recorded in the 50s and 60s by Chuck Berry, Jerry Lee Lewis, the Rolling Stones, and countless others.
2: Boy, where's you going? I seen you going down the street the other night. Oh, I wasn't going nowhere. I've been where I was going. That's all right. I didn't see you just plumb out of sight. Man, I sure like to latch on to some of that boogie-woogie tonight.
3: You mean some of that fat boogie-woogie?
2: That's what I need.

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1: Well, let you and I walk on down the road a piece.
0: I'm walking, get going, I'm walking, I'm right behind.

0: Roddy?
1: Yes, Jane?
0: These are fabulous. That was Down the Road a piece. Don Ray on vocals in front of the William Brady Trio.
1: Walter Brown was a blues shouter and co-wrote Confessing the Blues with band leader and self-taught piano player Jay McShann. This song, recorded in 1944, and another precursor to rock and roll, was covered in the 60s by Chuck Berry, Count Basie, Jimmy Witherspoon, B.B. King, Lowell Fulsom, and again, the Rolling Stones.

0: Popheads, today has gone way back to the 1940s with the precursors to rock and roll. And that was
1: Walter Brown with Jay McShann and his orchestra.
0: Confessing the Blues.
1: From way back, yep, 1944. Which brings us to Sister Rosetta Tharpe.
0: Sister Rosetta Tharpe.
1: Sister Rosetta was a singer, songwriter and highly respected electric guitarist, which she played, surprisingly, on her gospel recordings of the 30s and 40s. Now that was innovative, and boy could she play. In the 1950s, R&B audiences christened her the original Soul Sister, whilst fans of rock and roll referred to her as the godmother of rock and roll. She was a major influence on all the American rock and rollers of the 1950s and the blues revival British guitarists of the 1960s. This traditional song, Strange Things Happening Every Day, was a huge hit in 1945 for Sister Rosetta on the Billboard race chart, as it was called in the day. It has been said rock and roll was bred in the soul of Sister Rosetta Tharpe.
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0: Sister Rosetta Tharpe.
1: In the 1940s, clarinetist Woody Herman led his band, known as the First Herd, playing and recording songs experimental in arrangement and instrumentation. 1945's Caledonia is a fine example of Woody's innovative swing, bop, jump, blues style. A precursor to rock and roll, it is. Van Morrison, James Brown, Muddy Waters, they've all released Caledonia, now a rock standard.

0: good is that? Caledonia.
1: From 1946.
0: Woody Herman and the First Herd.
1: So to Joe Liggins, a jazz, blues and R&B singer who fronted his own band, Joe Liggins and the Honey Drippers, throughout the 1940s. The band's biggest hit came in 1945 with a song called The Honey Dripper that stayed at number one on the race chart for 18 weeks and sold over 2 million copies. Listeners may recall JoJo Zepp's 1978 cover of The Honey Dripper. The term Honey Dripper is colloquial slang for a sweet guy. And the song is another important precursor to the development of rock and roll. Bye.

0: This is Jane Arakawa.
1: That's you.
0: And Roddy Lee.
1: That's me.
0: And the Popheads Hour of Power. And today, Popheads is not the best of the vinyl years. This is the way back show, the precursors of rock and roll, the 1940s. And before vinyl records, these were the shellac years.
1: Louis Jordan was a band leader and multi-instrumentalist who earned the moniker the King of the Jukebox. His dance-oriented releases of the late 1940s had bobby soxers and zoop suiters jump swinging in dance halls around the world. In 1946, Louis Jordan and his Timpani Five released a 78 that equaled the Honey Dripper, spending 18 weeks at the top of the race charts. This is Choo Choo Cha Boogie.

0: Louis Jordan and his Timpani Five from 1946.
1: Yes, Jane, 80 years ago.
0: Oh, my.
1: Sonny Boy Williamson I was a blues harmonica player and singer-songwriter born in 1914 in Madison County, Tennessee. Now, Sonny played harp on hundreds of blues recordings prior to World War II and was a major influence on post-war harp players from Muddy Waters to Sonny Terry, Mick Jagger to Captain Beefheart. His 1947 release of Shake Your Boogie was a top five hit on the race record chart, his biggest hit.
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0: Shake the Boogie, a precursor to rock and roll. Sonny Boy Williamson the first in 1947.
1: Can it get any better than that?
0: Who's got the next precursor to rock and roll?
1: Jane, another song that was a precursor to rock and roll is Good Rockin' Tonight, released in 1948 by blues shouter Wynonie Harris. Wynonie was best known for his repertoire of dirty blues of ribald lyrics. However, in this song, the word rock is not a euphemism for sex, but a reference to a musical style. Thus, Good Rockin' Tonight is a strong contender for the title of the first rock and roll record.

0: Wynonie Harris from 1948. Good rockin' tonight.
1: R&B and jazz singer, pianist Nelly Lucha, lived to a ripe old age. Nelly died in 2007, aged 94. In the 1930s, Nelly developed her own style of swing piano. In 1947, Nelly signed to Capitol Records, having been heard by company talent scouts when she played on a radio talent show broadcast from Hollywood High School. In 1948, Nelly Lucha and Her Rhythm released her first 78 RPM records, including Fine Brown Frame. Oh.

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0: sweet. Fine Brown Frame by Nellie Lucha and her Rhythm.
1: McKinley Morganfield is called the father of modern Chicago blues. McKinley is better known as Mississippi-born singer-songwriter, guitarist and harp player Muddy Waters. Muddy signed to Chess Records in the mid-1940s, where he recorded some of his most famous songs, Hoochie Coochie Man, Mannish Boy, I'm Ready, and I Just Want to Make Love to You. Muddy's first charting hit came in 1948 with I Can't Be Satisfied, and we have that here.
0: Oh, Muddy Waters.
1: I Can't Be Satisfied.

0: 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And I just can't keep on.
1: Electric Blues.
2: At its best.
1: Muddy Waters.
2: In 1948.
1: Yes, this is the Way Back Show, the precursors of rock and roll, the 1940s.
2: Now, Jane.
1: Yeah?
2: You may not have heard of Gory Carter, or Krista Carter, or Little T-Bone, or Rocky Thompson, but they are all one and the same, singer, guitarist, drummer and songwriter. Perhaps this is the first rock and roll record. The debate for that title will go on forever. But this is a true contender. It's Gory Carter and his Hep Cats with Rock-A-While, released on Freedom Records in 1949.

0: Carter, his song Rock a While.
1: No introduction is needed for legendary blues guitarist B.B. King. He is the king of the blues. And today we play his debut release of 1949, a song written for his first wife, but she was not overly impressed. She divorced B.B. King in 1952. The song's title is Miss Martha King.

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1: Our final play today is perhaps the strongest contender for the title of the first rock and roll record.
0: Oh, great show today, Roddy.
1: The Fat Man was the debut release for Fats Domino, who is certainly a pioneer of rock and roll music. His recordings are important, for he was one of the first to release records that earned a place on the mainstream Billboard Hot 100 pop music charts. After a decade of blues, folk, gospel, jump swing, R&B and boogie-woogie, the future of popular music looked rosy, with Fats Domino's precursor to rock and roll, The Fat Man, released in December 1949.
0: Roddy Lee, Pophead's musicologist, thanks for the memories.
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The 60s DJ Show.

Toto there, hold the line. Here live on the 60s DJ show. And here's a little bit of Bob Seger and the Silver Bullet Band. Some Hollywood Nights here live on the 60s DJ show. We've got some great music coming up. Stick around and you can listen to some of the

Well, are you woken up yet? I certainly am. That was Bob Seger, Hollywood Nights, there from the summer of 78, reaching number 12 in the USA. But we're moving on with this one here from Robert Palmer from the next year. Exactly a year later, number 61 in the UK, number 14 in the USA. This is... What is it? It's A Bad Case of Loving You, Baby.

Palmer, Bob Seger and Toto kicking us off on the 60s DJ show. Robert Palmer won there from 1979, 61 in the UK, number 14 in the USA. But we're moving on with this one here from the Rolling Stones, baby. It's only rock and roll, but I like it.

July 1974. Number 10 in the UK and number 16 in the USA there with I Like It. But I Like It, but it's also known as It's Only Rock and Roll. But we're moving on with this one here from another British person. This is from February 1974, number 5 in the UK, number 64 in America, and this is David Bowie and Rebel, Rebel Baby.

Philosophy Turnamic on, doesn't that? Some classic David Bowie there. And Rebel Rebel, I know you're going to like this one. This is Sly and the Family Stone, and Dance to the Music.

out to everyone over at the Washington City Mission. I hope you're enjoying this show. Here's one here from Aretha Franklin. Respect.

Aretha Franklin from April 1967 there, a number one in the US, number 10 in the UK. We've got three songs tonight that were number one in the UK and the USA at the same time. And I'll let you know which ones they are when they come up. But here's a little bit of The Spinners, and It's a Shame.

winners. It's a Shame here live on the 16th DJ Show from 1970, number 14 in the USA. Here's the Easy Beats, Friday on My Mind.

beats there, Friday on my mind. But we're kicking off here with the one from the 60s, and this is the Dave Clark 5 and Catch Us If You Can, Baby, on the 60s DJ Show.

That was a massive hit for Dave Clark 5 there in 1965. Number 5 in the UK and number 4 in the USA. So they must have made a fortune off of that one back in the 60s. Eh? We're moving on with Booker T and the MGs. And this is a little bit of Green Onions, a little instrumental. Doesn't go there from 1962, a number 3 in the US for them, never charted in the UK. I don't know why. I think the UK had the Shadows, didn't they? That was their instrumental guitar group. I think they had that whole market wrapped up. So here we're moving on with a little bit of Patti Smith here from 1978, a number 5 in the UK, number 13 in the USA, with her song Because the Night, Baby.

Well, these songs just seem so young, don't they? I mean, I can't believe that that one there was from 1978. Unbelievable how time flies. It feels like yesterday. Here's a great one. This is the first one tonight that was a number one in the UK and in the US at the same time in November 1970. This is George Harrison and My Sweet Lord.

George Harrison there in the US and the UK. My Sweet Lord. 1970. And we are moving on here with this one here from Crosby, Stills and Nash. And they are helplessly hoping...

Well, what can you say about that? The harmonies on that song are absolutely superb. Now, this next song is from 1969, and I think Arlo Guthrie played it at Woodstock. I'd never heard it before up until recently. I don't know why I missed it. I love it. This one is Coming Into Los Angeles.

Guthrie there from 1969, coming into Los Angeles. Now this next song puts together two of my favourite groups and a singer in the 60s. This is a song by Bob Dylan, but done by the Turtles. This Ain't Me, Babe. By the Turtles here live on

was the Turtles, It Ain't Me Babe, their version of a Bob Dylan song. And we are moving on. We're here with this one here from The Animals, another number one in the UK and in the US at the same time. This one back in 1964 for The Animals and The House of the Rising Sun.

House of the Rising Sun, a number one in the UK and a number one in the USA for them in 1964. But we're moving on here with this Janis Joplin and Try.

woman certainly had a set of lungs on her, didn't she? She nearly blew my ears off there. That was a great song there from Janis Joplin and Try. That was from, let's see where that was. When that was from 1969. But we are moving over to 1978. And this is the last number one in the UK and in the US. This is Rod Stewart, Do You Think I'm Sexy, Baby?

Stuart. Do you think I'm sexy? 1978 there on the 60s DJ show. And that's the last. So this is get myself tongue-tied again. This next song is the last song of the night, I'm afraid. But it's from someone you all love. It's from Elvis. And here's a little bit of Moody Blues. And we'll catch you again next time. Here's Elvis.

0: of rock and roll, Elvis Presley there, Moody Blue. I can't remember the year that was. I think it was 78 or 76 or something. But that's the last song of the evening. Thank you very much. I'll catch you again next time.
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Hey Trovers, welcome to episode 78 of Aussie Trove. Once again, this week it was hard to fit it all into 1 hour of a show because there's been a lot of great stuff. I'm Brett and I'm coming to you from Phoenix FM on Jarrah Country in central Victoria and across the Community Radio Network and with support of the Community Broadcasting Foundation. This week we've found four new and equally impressive acts to add to the trove. We'll hear from Teenage Bees and Blind Corners, who are both from Queensland, the Melodrones, who are from Sydney, and Hotel Romeo from Melbourne. And our returning artists this week are from around the country, Perth, Adelaide, the Central Coast, Sydney, Melbourne, Brisbane and Canberra. We're going to fire up episode 78, though, with one of the artists that are returning to the show, and it is Ella Ion from Adelaide. On the 17th of June, Ella released her Liminal Archive EP. I've called it an EP, but technically at 26 and a half minutes, probably wouldn't fit on a physical EP. Ella released Waiting back in 2023, and that album built quite a platform for her, and the recent releases have really built on that. The opening track from this EP has almost a million streams already, and it's been her most popular track to date. The track we're going to hear, though, is My Love. It's the only one from this EP that hadn't previously been released. There is an album launch gig in Melbourne on the 28th of June, but you might have missed it, depending on when you're hearing this. So, time to get underway with Ella Ion from Adelaide and My Love.

0: Hey Trovers, this is Blind Corners. Our debut album, Sink or Swim, is out on the 25th of August. You're listening to our first single, Downriver.
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This is Aussie Trave on the Community Radio Network, and we just heard from Blind Corners there from the Gold Coast. Down River is the name of the song, come out June 10. The band, who were raised on Tambourine Mountain, learnt their craft away from the normal venues and pubs. This four-piece released their first music in 2023, and they've announced that their debut LP, Sink or Swim, will be out in August, as we just heard. If you want to catch them out and about before their album release, they'll be supporting Dirty Harry for their EP release on the 5th of July. And then they're on the Tilt 4 lineup at Moe's Clubhouse on the 25th of July. Also, we heard from Figurehead there from Perth. The song is called Human. That one come out June 17. This five-piece are definitely a favourite in the West and also now have strong followings on the East Coast. Having initially formed in high school, they released their first music in 2015. There's been some lineup changes along the way, as you'd expect. Some impressive gongs, including the 2018 Wham Award for Song of the Year and a nomination in 2019. For the International Independent Music Awards in New York. Both of those gongs were for their standalone release, Ear to Lend. Human is their second single of the year, but not much news yet on what's next for them. Body Type are up next. They're from Sydney. The song is called Sick Bag, come out June 17. Four-piece are well and truly back in 2026 after not releasing any new music since 2023. This is their third single so far this year and is also the third from their third album, which they recorded in LA in early 2025 and will be called Tally. The album will be out on the 24th of July, and in Australia you can pre-order the vinyl via Poison City Records or follow the links in their socials. In October, Body Type will be heading to Europe and the UK to support Courtney Barnett for her full Creature of Habit tour. There'll probably be some gigs before that and a bit closer to home for the album release, so link in via their socials for announcements as they happen. So you're listening to Aussie Trave across the Community Radio Network. This is Body Type from Sydney.

Hey there, Trovers. Angus here from Reflector. We are super excited to announce our debut album, Way Back Home, is out now. Available on all your normal streaming platforms. We've also done a limited edition vinyl, which is super cool. So if you're keen on that, you can order it via the links on Insta or on our website at reflector.band. We're doing a New South Wales and ACT tour to support the release, so we'd love to see you at one of those shows. Check out our socials for the details. As always, thanks to Brett for his support and for today for playing a deeper cut off the new album. This was the first song we wrote for the album, and it's an absolute banger to play live. Hope you enjoy Bigger Than Your Boots.

You're listening to Aussie Trade, and the last track we heard was Liquid Zoo. The song is Love Anyone Like You, come out June 19. They're five-piece from Sydney who have just smashed it out of the park over the last six and a bit months. They've released four singles, and prior to that blitz, they'd only released one other single. It was back in mid-2023. As well as the new singles, 2026 has also been a breakout year for their live performances, and the secret is about to get out in these guys, because this month they head to the UK and Europe for a tour with a fair chunk of their dates in support of Australia's own Jet. And then later this year, Liquid Zoo will also join Jet for most of their The Rumbling Regional Review Tour, which will be October and November. It'll be interesting to see if Jet still want Liquid Zoo on the Australian tour after they've toured together in Europe, because they might just find that Liquid Zoo outshine them, because their live performances look to be next level. Also, we heard from Reflector, from Sydney / Central Coast. Bigger Than Your Boots is a song, come out June 19. The first release from this four-piece was in September last year. Since then, we'd seen a steady run of singles, and then we got their debut album, Way Back Home. As Angus told us, we heard a deeper cut, not one of the previously released singles. As he also told you, there's a small number of vinyls you can get your hands on, and for the lucky few, there's some chances to catch him live in New South Wales and the ACT. Next up, we're going to head back to Melbourne. Check out Oh Daisy. Just Say is the name of the song, come out June 17. Since their debut single in 2023, their profile have been building steadily, and then the single releases preempting their debut EP took it to the next level. The first single from the It's Okay I'm Ugly 2 EP, Guillotine, got picked up all over the shop and ended up being their most popular single from the EP. The EP dropped in October last year, and the success of it has helped get them some really great support spots like DZ Death Row, Mannequin Death Squad, Play Lunch, Sly Withers, Mac the Knife and more. And now they're back with new music to build on all that work. So let's check out their new one. This is Oh Daisy from Melbourne with Just Say.

This is Aussie Tribe, broadcasting from Phoenix FM, Central Victoria, and Cross Community Radio Network. We just heard from Council Grounds. They're from Brisbane. The song is called Doubt, come out June 18. The four-piece released their first music in 2024, then their debut self-titled EP in August that year. Then nothing released until November last year when they released a double single. And now, 7 months later, they've released another two singles. There does seem to be some similarities in the artwork for these two and those last two. Given that's the pattern they followed for their EP, it's starting to look like there could be an album or EP in the wind. So, you know what to do. Follow their socials, see what comes. Sonic Reducer were in there from Canberra. The song is Julian, come out June 17. A four-piece have been releasing music since 2023. Julian is one of two previously unreleased singles on their third EP, Living Room. There'd been a steady release of singles for this latest EP. Comes only 12 months since their last EP, which is their most successful to date. There's an EP tour underway with gigs in the southeastern states. Their tour lineup includes a cracker of a gig on July 10 in Adelaide for Beer and Barbecue Fest. Some of the other acts feature in there: Tism, Tropical F-Storm, Ben Quella, Rat Cat, Party Dozen. List goes on. All right, Daydreamers are up next. They're from Melbourne. Song is called Wreckage, come out June 17. This punk four-piece have been releasing music since 23 when they released their debut LP, Blue Room. Then there was a little break until January last year when they dropped Again. Since then, there's been three singles, including Wreckage, that we just heard. They have described these new releases as their most honest, aggressive, passionate and creative effort so far. The artwork does indicate a pattern as well, so it could be in store for album number two from them later this year. Let's check it out. This is Daydreamers from Melbourne with Wreckage.

0: If you're tuning in for some easy listening, then this one is not for you. We're Hotel Romeo, and this is our debut track, Stitches. To tell you a little more about the track is our good friend and artist, Sage.
1: What's going on? No, come on, seriously, why is there a microphone in my face? Honestly, can you just not?
0: Couldn't have said it better ourselves. This is Stitches on Aussie Trove on the Community Radio Network.

Hello, Aussie Trove. It's Rick Saunders from the Melodrones here, and you're about to listen to our brand new single, Never Too Late. We had a lot of fun recording this, and I hope you have a lot of fun hearing it. Thanks for the support.

You've been listening to Aussie Trade, and for the first time on this show, we just heard from the Melodrones. They're from Sydney. The song is called Never Too Late. June 17, that one came out, releasing their first music in 2018. This five-piece had released a number of singles leading up to their debut self-titled LP in April last year. This outfit is definitely one of my finds of the week, and another I can thank AMRAP for, because that single is not available on streaming, so you can only get it on Bandcamp at the moment. Fronted by Rick Saunders, who doubles as a host at Heavy Demo on 2SER, and who we heard from, and Melissa Mirage, also known as the solo artist Moody Beach. The single was produced by Wade Kieran, which just adds further weight to the quality of the output from this outfit. No word yet on what is next for them, but definitely on my radar now. And also, we had another inductee to the Trove family, and it was Hotel Romeo, and Stitches is the name of the song. Come out June 12, they're from Melbourne. There's not much I can tell you about this new artist, but what I do know is that's their debut single, as we were told, and there is another single following very soon, maybe even by the time you're hearing this show. So I don't know whether this is a solo project or a band. I don't know who's in it. I do know they're fans of Earth Cadet and the heavy metal radio show on Phoenix FM called Heretic Frequency, so there may be a link to Bendigo in some way. Let's wait and see. Despite all that, this track did definitely get my attention on first hearing, and loving the intro, so keep an ear out for more Hotel Romeo on Aussie Trobe, I reckon. Well, before I wrap up this episode, I just wanted to quickly mention the Aussie Airwaves website, which has been set up to help you find other shows that support Oz music that are on the Community Radio Network. We'll talk more about it in future shows, but in the meantime, look up aussieairwaves.com.au and also hunt them down on Insta and Facebook. We close out this week, though, with another inductee to Aussie Trove. This band is Teenage Bees, and the song is Slam Hunk, and come out on 12th of June. Brisbane's six-piece includes members of Barbara Ganoush, Hungry Kids of Hungary, and Inland Sea, who were all about in the late 2000s, early 2010s. In October last year, the band put out a teaser, which just included their band name and a frog, and some Polaroids of band members wearing what may be disturbing frog masks. They released their debut single in March, and played a sold-out debut live gig, featured on 4ZZZ. And they've now announced that their second gig is at Season 3 in Woolloongabba on the 17th of July. So, whatever you're doing in the next week, have a crack out and support Oz music however you can. You've been listening to Aussie Trove on the Community Radio Network. This is Teenage Bees from Brisbane with their latest release, Slam Hunk.

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0: I really love your band. I think the song Fever Dog is a big step forward for you guys. And you guys producing it yourselves instead of Glyn Johns, that was the right thing to do. And Russell, the guitar sound is incendiary. Incendiary. Way to go.
1: Well, hey man,
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5: 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How you doing, buddy?
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0: And good morning, everyone. Although you're waking up in paradise, Sheldon isn't here at the microphone, although he is out there. Duty finds him elsewhere this morning. And as those of you who know Sheldon, and that's just about everybody, know that he's an honourable man who knows where duty lies and responds in the appropriate way always. Yeah, let's have some weather, shall we?
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0: Now, it's going to be a partly cloudy day with a slight chance of a shower becoming less likely this morning. Damaging winds may be possible in the north. Winds will be westerly, 25 to 40 kilometres an hour. Daytime maximum temperatures will be between 11 and 17 degrees Celsius. It's currently 13.2 and feels like 8.5. Relative humidity is only 50%. Hasn't rained so far today. Northwesterly wind is blowing at 16.7 kilometres an hour and gusting at 18.5. Barometric pressure is 1,008.5 hectopascals. At delta T is at 4.5 degrees Celsius. And there are 0.0 octaves of cloud up there in the sky. And that's our weather.
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0: Yeah, now Sheldon won't be here today. Graham will be in at 9 o'clock, though, with Friday on My Mind. He'll be followed by APS Blue and White. The kids will be here for the last time in term two from 11 till 12. Then you can have lunch with Maureen till 2 o'clock, and then Lindsay will be along with Blues and Bits, which will fill out your day just nicely here at 2SEA. But right now, we're at the beginning. We're at the start of the day, or the start of our day, or this program's day. And what better way to wake up than with cheap wine and a 3-day growth, Cold Chisel.

And that was called Chisel from, I can still see the album cover, but I can't think of the name of it. Anyway, probably not that appropriate on a Friday morning. I do remember in my earlier days of work, we got paid on Thursday. Friday mornings could be a little rusty on the work site, you know what I mean? A little bit dusty there, a bit dry in the mouth, but usually that's more of a Saturday or a Sunday morning, isn't it, to wake up with having suffered the consequences of cheap wine and wearing perhaps a three-day growth. But, anyhow, this is another day in paradise. Sheldon isn't with us. There's no theme today. We're just going to play some music, try and struggle through a bit of a What's On and a bit of other things here and there and so on and so forth. If you've got requests, I'd be happy to accept them via our text line, which is 0484 939 344. Once again, 0484 939 344. There's also via the request at 2sea.com.au, but that actually goes through more filters and takes a bit longer to appear on the screen. The text number is the best one, the most efficient I've found over the last few months as we've broken in our communication system here at 2SEA 104.7. Now, I thought I was being clever. I thought the sun would be sort of peeking out at this time when I selected this next song, but I can see a little bit of sort of a glow in amongst the clouds. This is Richie Havens and his take on the wonderful Beatles song, Here Comes the Sun.

Hey, the one and only Richie Havens, the man who improvised in front of 400,000 people. I do ya. Now, that's a performer, if ever you've heard of one. And that was his version of Here Comes the Sun. This next one is a dedication, actually. It's dedicated to Tony, who has a request, which I'm going to play after the next pod. This one is for you, Tony. Jimi Hendrix Experience. Wild Thing.

us suck it to me one more time again. Oh, shucks, I love you.

0: And dedicated to Tony, that was Wild Thing by Jimi Hendrix and the Experience. And I'm pretty sure that particular performance was from Monterey Pop, which really launched them into a very, on a larger scale than they had been for the first couple of years. Anyhow, coming up later, we'll have a request. And of course, the Rusty Hare Plough Hit of the Week. All that'll come up after 8 o'clock this morning. Yes, and Joy Ann has provided us a particularly thoughtful Rusty Plough Hit of the Week. In the meantime,
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2: G'day, I'm Sheldon Wykes, and you have joined me for another day in paradise. Brought to you by the Rusty Plough Cafe on the highway in North Eden. And the Rusty Plough is now open with the Pie Man's $10 tradies brekkie. So get down there now for a beautiful egg and bacon roll and drink, and tell them Sheldon sent you.
0: Okay, and while I'm in a fairly dedicative mood, I came across this morning. It's always really interesting to sit in for Sheldon because he is such a wonderful and inclusive presenter. And he rarely talks about himself as part of the program. And, of course, the program is integral to his presence. And he's also a very astute judge of music. He's one of the people I would turn to if I wanted to talk about music to have a constructive conversation. And I came across this morning while I was here at the studio, stumbling around trying to prepare the program and thinking about that. And also was in my mind about Darryl Braithwaite announcing this week with a whole lot of fanfare that he wouldn't be playing live anymore. And no, I'm not going to play Horses. Okay. And I reckon Sheldon would agree with me on that. Yeah, anyway, I'm not going to play Horses. But what I did find was before Sherbet was, you know, Sherbet, they were sort of starting to really make a name for themselves as a credible band. And before they got sort of, they developed that very deep and more, how we say, sort of professional sound. It started with Cassandra, really. And, well, I came across this. This is a performance of Sherbet in 1973, before Cassandra was released. It was live, recorded live at the ABC, a TV show called GTK, which used to run for about 10 minutes at around about 20 past 6 or something like that each night. And there would be interviews, and it only ran for about 10 minutes, but, and bands would, you know, there'd be a live musical insertion and so on and so forth. Anyway, I came across this. This is, well, I should have introduced it and then let you try and figure out who it is. This is Sherbet, believe it or not, doing Wishing Well in 1973. Pre-Cassandra, pre-How's That, pre-all of that. This is Sherbet, straight out of the pack, so to speak.

There you go. Who'd have thunk it? Hey, Sherbet, belting out Wishing Well. That was before they were sort of, bigger than batshit. Anyhow, they were, intriguing, hey? Anyhow, it's 7:30, and, I reckon we're going to have a crack at, what do we do? Let's do some what's oning, shall we? Yeah, I think Sheldon usually does a what's on around about now. Well, the South Coast Gig Guide, courtesy of, we have Saturday the 4th of July, the Ricky Bloomfield Band at Maribula RSL at 8 p.m. At Club Sapphire in the bar at 6:30 p.m., Roddy Reason will be performing. Drive Time at the Grand Hotel Bega will run at 8:30 p.m. That'll be an interesting night. Gary Carson Jones is at the Tathra Bowling Club from 7 p.m. Pearlers will be performing at Tira Beach Country Club from 7:30 p.m. This is all on Saturday night, the 4th of July. And Hitch Up the Pony at Tilba Valley Winery and Alehouse will be the starting point, really, because they'll be playing from 11 a.m. That's 11 a.m. on Saturday, the 4th of July. That's what I thought, it's the 4th of July, doesn't it? But it depends on where you're from, I suppose. Now Group 16 Rugby League this weekend is I don't say it's a split round, but there's a few teams having a bye this weekend. We'll just get to that in a sec. Bega Roosters are playing tomorrow against Bombala, and Bega at home. I think their ground is finished. I think. Otherwise, I'm unsure of the location. But it's a home game for Bega versus Bombala Blue Heelers. That's tomorrow, the 4th of July. First grade kicking off at 2:30 p.m. At Batemans Bay, the Batemans Bay Tigers are playing Tathra at 2:30 p.m. on Sunday. It's interesting. According to my notice here, Sunday will still be the 4th of July. So, I think we'll take that one as Saturday, as Sunday. Anyhow, Batemans Bay Tigers this weekend playing the Tathra Sea Eagles, Batemans Bay at home. It'll be an interesting game, I think. Maria, who I haven't seen play this year, will be playing Naruma. Maria at home. This is on Sunday at first grade, kicking off at 2:30 p.m. And Naruma, of course, got away with a late win over Eden earlier in the season. Really late, without a minute left on the clock, if that. We'll see what's going on with that one. And Eden Tigers, Marimbula Pambula Bulldogs, and the Kuma Stallions all have a bye this weekend. So they'll be watching the other teams belt the crap out of each other, I think. Probably hoping for good games and that sort of left-handed way that you often do. And there you go. That's our Group 16 Rugby League, which I honestly believe is simply the best.

0: arguably the best advertising campaign that the league ever, the national, well, it was in the Australian Rugby League ever managed, I think, involving Tina Turner, and that, believe it or not, had an indirect involvement of Darryl Braithwaite. I didn't start out to do this, actually, but never mind. Tina Turner, as she had broken away from Ike, was managed by Roger Davies, who'd been the manager of Sherbet. Now, Sherbet had gone into the ether by this time, pretty much, and Darryl Braithwaite's then wife was actually working in the offices of John Quayle, who was running rugby league at the time, and that's how they, and you know, got in touch with Roger, and because they were looking for an international star, and Tina song had already been used once before. I can't think of the name of it, you know, with all the wiggling around in it. Anyway, and that's how she came to be involved in rugby league, indirectly through Darryl Braithwaite's then wife. He was working with John Quayle's office. Useful info? Never mind. And a special good morning to Sheldon. Hello, mate. I hope you heard all that. It's, I'm sorry if it came out as drivel, but I meant well. It's 7:39. Coming up after 8 o'clock, we'll have the Rusty Plough Hit of the Week, provided for us this morning by Joanne, very thoughtfully. In the meantime, don't forget, as I mentioned earlier, Graham will be in. Yes, the other White, the old one. He'll be here from 9 o'clock until 11. And then we'll have Blue and White with the kids here showing us how to do it. And then Maureen will be here for lunch.
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0: Whoops. Yeah, I should have zagged there, but very much. This has been Sheldon's slot for a very long time. And when you're sitting in, sometimes it does make you think about it. That this is Colin Hay and Overkill.

Colin Hay, formerly Man at Work, and he still does that song. And it was also an integral part of a TV show called Scrubs in one particular episode, which was, like many of the episodes of that show, very thoughtful and insightful, wrapped around some intriguing comedy as well. Okay, they're not playing this weekend, but we're definitely thinking about the Eden Tigers, aren't we?

You know, that's one of the best songs to promote a contact sport, isn't it? Just the way that the pounding of the drums and then the guitars and the rhythm is. Yet Survivor apparently had no thoughts of that in their original idea, because some bloke named Stallone popped into the, you know, some obscure movie about some bloke named Rocky, but it works pretty well for me and under any circumstances, I have to say. Great piece of music, Eye of the Tiger by Survivor. Now, what was it? I was going to say something very profound, but I forgot what it was. Sheldon, of course, you have woken up in paradise, but without Sheldon, unfortunately. He'll be back, though, next week. He just has other duties that require him. And Sheldon is a man well acquainted with duty. Coming up towards the end of the month, there's going to be a new warning system tested called Oz Alert. It's going to be conducted nationwide on Monday the 27th of July, and there'll be a text message sent to every mobile phone in the nation. There'll be more about this on ozalert.gov.au, but just keep that in mind. That's coming up at the end of this month, but it's 24 days away. Yeah, but think about it. Then that test message, if you're in New South Wales, will come through at 2 p.m. It's intriguing that we're trying a nationwide warning system. Let's see how well it works. Something else that's nationwide is the census coming up on the 11th of August. Always an intriguing thing for me. You can do it online or you can request a paper copy. I personally like the census. I like the idea that it gives you a snapshot of the nation at that time. It can certainly be enlightening when all the information is properly collated and looked at. And it can also clear away a lot of the bullshit that gets sort of spread around by different organisations and the media. And I think that's this year, I think the census was particularly in need of informing. In this age of disinformation, and I mean, we live in the age of information, but there's a lot of disinformation out there, and I think the census is an opportunity to pick up some new ideas and perhaps colour in a few things that most of us don't really know about. Oh, that was profound. I didn't mean to talk about that. Sorry about that. This is John Butler Trio from the Grand National album, Funky Tonight. It is going to be Friday night. Oh yeah, turn up the volume.

Yeah, John Butler Trio and Funky Tonight off the Grand National album. Yeah, it's still my favourite John Butler song, I reckon. Has been for a very long time. All right, as we start edging up towards 8 o'clock on the Rusty Howe Plough Hit of the Week, let's have Lobby Lloyd and the Coloured Balls and Liberate Rock.

0: Yeah, I'll be lighting the coloured balls and probably their only airplay commercial single or anything. Not that Lobby Lloyd cares for commercial anything, but Liberate Rock. And, geez, he did everything he could to do so, didn't he?
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0: Just playing that out has made my stomach rumble. Can you hear it through the microphone? I stopped over there. And one of the joys, the many joys that go with sitting in on this program is getting to visit the Rusty Plough on the morning of the program to pick up the Rusty Plough Hit of the Week. And I hadn't seen Joanne for a while, and lovely to see her back in there doing what they appear to enjoy so much, which is providing a wonderful service to the community of Eden and to anyone that's passing by. And, of course, now she's got her choice, her song, and they're celebrating the 11th anniversary of the Rusty Plough this weekend. Joanne has chosen Little River Band, and happy anniversary to you guys at the Rusty Plough and many, many, many more.

A very wonderful and appropriate choice by Joyanne for the Rusty Plough, celebrating their 11th anniversary this weekend. And what better way to do it than to be there and with that song from Little River Band. Happy anniversary. This next one is a request that comes through every week for Sheldon. This is from Tony and it's Ray Charles and Shake Your Tail Feathers from the Blues Brothers soundtrack. Of course, it features the Blues Brothers and Ray Charles. This is Shake Your Tail Feathers from that legendary, and with that movie, that term can be used occasionally, movie The Blues Brothers. For Tony!

0: that's an appropriate one for Tony. Shake Your Tail Feathers from Ray Charles and the Blues Brothers from that movie. And good morning to the cockatoos as well. They're all shaking their tail feathers furiously. In the meantime, what else can I do here? Let's see if we can work anything out. Well, somebody who knows what he's doing all the time when he's on the air is Lindsay.
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0: And, you know, we just played some Lobby Lloyd and the Coloured Ball, so I suppose we should play some Thorpey from that era. This is Billy Thorpe and the Aztecs and Bebopalula.
1: Hello! How are you? Incredible. You should see it from here. It's incredible. We're going to be here for about an hour, so maybe longer if you want to stick with it. We'd like to start off with some rock and roll. This is on our live album, and I'm sure you know it. And I hope you dig it. It's a Gene Vincent song. It's called Bebopalula.

entertaining. we can't play anything too sedate now after all that, or should we? But no, this is Another Day in Paradise. You've woken up with in paradise, but without the redoubtable Mr. Sheldon Wykes, the mayor, though, all that. He'll be back. Don't worry. He'll be back next week. But for now, we've got Akadaka, and that's not the song. I've put the wrong one up. Oh, no. No. How did I do that? Let's try it. Let's try this again. Just while I was fiddling around here. That's better, I think. Yes, there it is. Let There Be Rock by Akadaka.

0: Akadaka and Let There Be Rock.
1: Supporting Sheldon Wykes, talking all things Eden every Friday morning from 7 a.m. The Rusty Plough Cafe.
0: And yes, every Friday Sheldon's here with the another day in paradise. It's every day is paradise when you're here, isn't it? And, we're always happy to spread the word for you.
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0: Yeah, well, we all calmed down a bit. I actually found a bit more of a what's on for today, for Friday the 3rd of July. Earlier we did Saturday the 4th of July. Today, the 3rd. The session will be on at Tathra Hotel from 6 till 8 p.m. At 6 till 8 p.m. this evening, Tathra Hotel. Tony Wade will be doing Tura Beach Country Club from 7:30 p.m. And the Blue Cadillacs, will be in action at Bermagui Country Club from 7:30 p.m. That's today, Friday, the 3rd of July, and what's oning. And because this is the start of the school holidays as well, you know, this is a breakup day for the schools here in New South Wales and I think in the ACT as well. So it's something that we can all, the couple of really good weeks ahead. In the meantime, let's have the Killers and Human.

Hey, the Killers and Human, and I've heard they've played on Sean's program a few times. Yeah, I really like Brendan Flowers and the Killers. He's very thoughtful and has great humility for somebody who's been so successful, because they worked really hard to get there and they weren't accepted initially in America. Their first big break came in the UK, believe it or not, because they continue to produce great music right through till today. And now, Bob Dylan had a bike accident, motorbike accident, the late 1960s, disappeared for a while, didn't do too much, and then he came out, he did have Blood in the Tracks, and then he came out with this.

From the Desire album, that was Bob Dylan. Who else? Who else could I have been thinking of? Anyhow, of course, the song of Hurricane Carter, Reuben Hurricane Carter, a boxer who did put in many, many years in jail before he was finally released when the evidence was able to be refuted, the so-called evidence. Often the case in those in that era, sadly, and he spent his final years in a counselling and rehabilitation service and doing lecture tours and so on and so forth. It's 8:41, so you know, we're getting towards the end of Paradise for this morning. I guess we should discuss State of Origin. I'm sure Sheldon would have reservations about the New South Wales team. To be honest, their best performance was against 12 Queenslanders in the first game. But, you know, there's always hope. This is a deciding game and it's in Queensland, which is yet another thing. I think some of the selections are a little bit of a mystery to me and I suspect to anybody else. But it's easy to be a critic. Let's hope for a New South Wales win anyway and knock them over there and that'll shut the crowd up fairly quickly. Otherwise, we'll just have to see. Reports here, there and everywhere about this and that. The media speculation doesn't interest me at all. That what I'd like to see on the field is something a bit more incisive. And, I'm just not sure that New South Wales should be overly confident, much as I'd like to see them win. And don't kid yourself, I would love to see New South Wales win and win the series. So anyway, that'll be in the middle of the week, Wednesday night. And last night we had a good women's NRL debut game, Newcastle beat. I thought Cronulla lacked a little bit of imagination in attack, but in the end, Newcastle clearly the better side. So there'll be plenty of WNRLs back in action now from now until the end of the season. But in the meantime, over this weekend, I'm out of the tipping business altogether. From a promising start, I think I'm now running. Not quite last in the tipping contest that I'm involved in, but I'm somewhere down there in what they politely refer to as the cellar. Anyway, that's what happens when you do a little bit of these sorts of things, isn't it? Okay, let's have some Stevie Wright, shall we, and Hard Road.

0: Ah, Stevie Wright and Hard Road from the album of the same name.
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0: 2SEA. Oh, the time's approaching. How about this one? Something really thoughtful. And when Brendan Flowers of The Killers plays this live, he dedicates it to all the women in the audience with an apology that it just took us blokes a while to catch up. One of the most profound pieces of music in the last 100 years, I think. I meant 100 years. Although the guy who wrote it thinks, it's just a song I wrote. The Hole of the Moon by the Waterboys.

0: And that was The Hole of the Moon by the Waterboys, and it's been my great privilege to share another day in paradise with you this morning. Thank you so much for your company. As I said, Sheldon will be back next week. I don't know where Graham is. He might be here soon. We'll never know, will we? Or we will. We'll know soon enough. But thank you again, and I'll see you tomorrow for Bubble and Squeak in the morning. Bye. Thank you.
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